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5: Stories this hour. It's understood Prince Harry is travelling to London without his wife and children this week. It's not certain whether Meghan, Archie and Lilibet will meet up with him elsewhere on his trip to the UK. Harry's due in Birmingham to mark the countdown to next year's Invictus Games for wounded veterans. Our correspondent Molly Malone explains what could be behind the decision.
6: There's been this ongoing row over Prince Harry's security more broadly. There were reports last week that he lost this request for police protection on this trip, that request had been turned down.
5: The parents of a three-year-old boy who was injured in a zoo's crocodile enclosure in Cambridgeshire say they've been living at the hospital. The child has had five surgeries since the incident at Johnson's of Oldhurst last month. Taylor Swift and Travis Kelce have officially tied the knot with the star-studded ceremony in Madison Square Garden. Adam Sandler officiated at the event, while the bride and groom wore outfits designed by Christian Dior. The Empire State Building was among the landmarks lit in blue for the event, a gesture said to wish the couple luck on their big day. In football, England manager Thomas Tuchel insists his side are ready for the challenge of facing Mexico at the Azteca Stadium tomorrow night. England could face storm delays and the challenge of playing at altitude, but Tuchel says his players are prepared.
7: We are in an iconic place, iconic stadium, a massive game against Mexico in Azteca. It's just an iconic match and a big stage, and we feel it. We will take care of what needs to take care of.
5: To tennis, and Arthur Ferry has become the first British wildcard to reach the last 16 at Wimbledon in 33 years. His five-set victory over Belgium's Zizou Bergs lasted 4.5 hours on court 18. And England have begun their inaugural Rugby Union Nation Championship campaign with a 45-21 defeat away to South Africa. Scotland clinched a 47-38 victory away to Argentina. From Sky News, I'm AJ Walsh.

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2: Top stories this hour. It's unclear if Prince Harry's family will accompany him to the UK at all this coming week. Meghan and their children Archie and Lilibet won't be joining him in London after apparently being denied security. The Duke of Sussex is marking the 1 year countdown to the Invictus Games in Birmingham. Policing commentator Graham Watone says it's not possible for them to get protection.
3: Because he isn't a working role, so he's not in the public, in a working environment, they decided that he doesn't meet the criteria or the risk to receive police protection. Cannot just go to the Home Office or police and say, I've got thousands of pounds, I want police protection. It doesn't work like that. You cannot buy it as a private individual.
2: Severe weather has been disrupting celebrations of America's 250th Independence Day celebrations. Storms prompted an evacuation of the National Mall in Washington, where President Donald Trump was due to speak. He has taken to Truth Social to say he will be making his planned speech no matter what. Parents are being warned images of their children online could be used to create AI-generated sexual abuse material. The National Crime Agency's released guidance. In sport, France grabbed a 1-0 win over Paraguay to reach the quarterfinals of the World Cup. The tournament favourites will face Morocco, who were 3-0 winners against Canada. To tennis, and Britain's Arthur Ferries made it through to the fourth round at Wimbledon after a 5-set epic against Belgium's Zizou Bergs. He says it's going to take a while to sink in.
4: I don't know what's going on right now. It's going to take some time to really digest it, but yeah, it's so many first times after this match. Just so glad.
2: In rugby, England went down to a heavy 45-21 defeat away to South Africa in their inaugural Rugby Union Nations Championship campaign. And England's cricketers have taken a 1-0 lead in their series against India with a 4-wicket win in the second T20 International at Old Trafford. It's the tourists' third straight defeat after two losses in Ireland. From Sky News, I'm AJ Walsh.

0: Clyde One.
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18: Stories this hour. Prince Harry's coming to London by himself this week without his wife and children. It's understood no decision's been taken on whether Meghan, Archie and Lilibet will join him elsewhere in the UK during his visit. There were reports last weekend that a request for protection for the family had been denied. Harry spoke to the BBC last year after a court rejected his complaints about the government's decision to downgrade his police protection.
19: This current situation that has been on now ongoing for 5 years with regard to human life and safety is the sticking point. It is

0: the only thing that's left.
1: Severe weather has been disrupting America's 250th Independence Day celebrations. President Donald Trump is expected to make his delayed speech at the National Mall in Washington shortly. Storms prompted an evacuation there earlier. The NHS will soon be using more artificial intelligence in England in a bid to improve care and cut waiting lists. £10 billion of funding will be spent on technology over the next 3 years. That's according to health bosses. They say the move will deliver £41 billion in benefits over the next decade in return. In sport, England manager Thomas Tuchel insists his side are ready for the challenge of facing Mexico at the Azteca Stadium. England could face storm delays and the challenge of playing at altitude, but Tuchel says his players are prepared.
2: We are in an iconic place, iconic stadium, a massive game against Mexico in Azteca. It's just an iconic match and a big stage, and we feel it. We will take care of what needs to take care of.
1: To tennis, and Arthur Ferry has become the first British wildcard to reach the last 16 at Wimbledon in 33 years. His 5-set victory over Belgium's Zizou Bergs lasted 4.5 hours on court 18. And England have begun their inaugural Rugby Union Nations Championship campaign with a 45-21 defeat away to South Africa. From Sky News, I'm AJ Walsh.

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17: From the Sky News Centre at 5. It's unclear if Prince Harry's family will accompany him to the UK at all this coming week. Meghan and their children Archie and Lilibet won't be joining him in London after apparently being denied security. The Duke of Sussex is marking the 1-year countdown to the Invictus Games in Birmingham. Policing commentator Graham Wettone says it's not possible for them to get protection.
18: Because he isn't a working role, so he's not in the public, in a working environment, they decided that he doesn't meet the criteria or the risk to receive police protection. You cannot just go to the Home Office or police and say, I've got thousands of pounds, I want police protection. It doesn't work like that. You cannot buy it as a private individual.
17: Celebrations are taking place across the US, marking 250 years of American independence. But some events have been postponed or cancelled because of extreme weather in many states. President Trump's addressing the mall in Washington in a speech that was also delayed due to storms.
19: One of my very brilliant people backstage said, "Don't worry about it, sir. We can do it maybe next week." I said, "It doesn't work next week. This is the big day. We want July 4th. We're not looking for July something else."

A man's still being questioned on suspicion of murder after a fatal crash in Wiltshire. A woman in her 70s died when two cars collided near Royal Wootton Bassett on Tuesday evening. In sport, France grabbed a 1-0 win over Paraguay to reach the quarterfinals of the World Cup. The tournament favourites will face Morocco, who were 3-0 winners against Canada. To tennis, and Britain's Arthur Ferry made it through to the fourth round at Wimbledon after a 5-set epic against Belgium's Zizou Bergs. In rugby, England went down to a heavy 45-21 defeat away to South Africa in their inaugural Rugby Union Nations Championship campaign. And England's cricketers have taken a 1-0 lead in their series against India with a 4-wicket win in the second T20 international at Old Trafford. That's the latest. I'm AJ Walsh.

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9: 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I'm in for Gavin today. 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
12: The top stories this hour. England will have to overcome a Mexican home crowd, the altitude and potentially the weather if they're to reach the World Cup quarterfinals. Their last 16 tie against co-host Mexico at the Azteca Stadium could be delayed because of thunderstorms forecast in Mexico City. But England fans who've made the trip are confident Thomas Tuchel's side will cope with whatever comes their way.
13: I like our chances. I think a lot has been made about the difficult conditions, let's just say, the home advantage, the altitude, but we survive the first 20 minutes, I think we'll be fine. Extra time, penalties, and England.
14: Come on, England!
12: The match kicks off at 1 a.m. UK time tomorrow. It looks like Prince Harry will be coming to the UK alone next week. Meghan and his children were expected to be joining him, but that might not happen now after they were denied security. Police and commentator Graham Wettone says it's not possible for them to get protection.
15: Because he isn't a working role, so he's not in the public, in a working environment, they decided that he doesn't meet the criteria or the risk to receive police protection. You cannot just go to the Home Office or police and say, I've got thousands of pounds, I want police protection.
12: The Duke of Sussex is coming to mark a year until the Invictus Games in Birmingham. The NHS is bringing in more AI to help patients get care faster in England. A new tool in the NHS app will tell people whether they need a GP, pharmacy, A&E or self-care advice. It will also help doctors and nurses with notes so they can spend more time with patients. Now, Arthur Fairey battled nosebleeds in a five-set epic to make it through to the fourth round at Wimbledon. The last Brit standing in the singles kept the hopes of home glory alive after beating Belgium Zizou Bergs in five sets. And a cricket match in Newcastle's had to be abandoned after a runaway bull stormed the

0: field and charged at players. The animal's owner even drove a counter to the club to try to entice him away, but the bull ended up leaving on its own.
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0: Cloudy across Scotland, Northern Ireland and parts of Northern England. Warm elsewhere with plenty of sunshine. That's the latest. I'm Abby Simpson. Come on!
2: Morning, I'm Beth in for Gavin. And well, of course, she got married at the weekend, did she?

Gracie Abrams, That's So True here on Clyde One for your Sunday morning. Good morning to you. Good morning, Glasgow. How are you doing? I'm Beth Wallace. In for Gavin today. It is brilliant to be with you this Sunday morning. Hope you're good. I'm Beth Wallace. You might have heard me covering Amber a few times recently on her show. Although, I don't know what quite is the crossover between 6 o'clock in the morning on a Sunday and 10 till 1 on Mondays to Thursday. Because this time of day on a Sunday, it's a bit of a funny time because you've possibly got people maybe not quite finished the Saturday night antics yet, maybe just getting home from Saturday. And then you've got people seizing the day, away to the gym Sunday morning, and or maybe you're up with the kids. But whatever you're doing, hello, come say hi today. 0333 2020 400. Would love to hear from you. And I just want to get in early, okay? I know I'm sounding a little bit more manly than usual. That is not because I've just came in straight to the studio from the club from last night. No, no, no. I've actually got hay fever, but it's making me sound like I did have 10 pints last night, which isn't the case. I had 9. No, I didn't. I had none at all. But here's Bebe Rexha, Faithless, to get your Sunday morning going.

0: Oh, he's just got the best voice. Rag and Bone Man with Human for Sunday morning. Good morning. I'm Beth Wallace in for Gavin today with you till 9 o'clock. 0333-2020-400 if you want to say hello at all this morning. That's what Tina has done. Hello to her. She's currently out walking the dogs. And then she's got a fitness class at 7:45. That is hardy for a Sunday morning, Tina. You're a better woman than me. I had the gig yesterday. Every DJ dreads. I was playing Ladies Day. Yeah, I know. Although it was actually fine. Nobody got too unhinged. Nobody was too feral. So it was a good afternoon. But actually, playing Ladies Day, it meant that my granny could come and see me DJ for a change, because she's not going to come out till 3 a.m. in a sweaty, dingy club, is she? So it was good. There was afternoon tea. There was bingo. A wee fashion show. And then I shouldn't be offended, but maybe I am slightly. When I started playing the music, that was when my granny decided to leave. Now, it was loud, so I let her off. I'm saying it wasn't my tunes. I'm saying that. But you better not leave this morning, because on the way next, I've got Alex Warren and the best throwback from Daniel Bedingfield. Hey!
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Now that is just the best tune. Daniel Bedingfield, Got to Get Through This here on Clyde One. I'm Beth, in for Gavin today, and it's just 18 days until the Commonwealth Games return. They start again in Glasgow, and I'm particularly excited about it because I'm DJing at the Games. I'm doing the artistic gymnastics. I know, very fancy. But see, when I got my sport, I was a little bit worried about it because obviously in gymnastics, they dance to music, they do a routine. And I was worried about playing the wrong song or mucking up the timings for someone's potentially medal-winning performance. But I don't have to do that part. I've just to play the bangers beforehand. And I'm capable of that. And speaking of bangers, here is brand new from Sienna Spyro.

0: Sam Fender, people watching here on Cloud One. He's just the best, and winning this would be just the best.
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0: On Friday, it was the best thing ever when Christina won £750,000.
2: Are you for real? I can't believe it. Oh my God. I'm literally shaking.
0: Her life changed forever.
2: I was about to go on a dog walk and then my phone rang and I thought, oh, best just answer that.
0: Do you think she still walked the dog afterwards? £750,000. Imagine the treats that dog got and the treats you could get this Friday. You just have to make sure to be in the draw. 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
9: An M8 Roadworks update from Amy on behalf of Transport Scotland. Due to essential maintenance, overnight closures on the M8 eastbound between junction 18 and 16 will continue until Friday the 18th of September from 10 p.m. till 6 a.m. Sunday to Thursday. The eastbound on-slips at junction 19 and 18 will be closed. Sign diversions will be in place. For more details, visit swtrotroads.scot.
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Get your summer sorted with a new chance to win £750,000 this Friday with Make Me a Winner. Clyde One. There's something in

Pink, Walk Me Home, Unbelievable, 0333 2020 400 if you want to say hello any point this morning. It's Beth in for Gavin. Hello to Shay, away to do the 7 a.m. shift, but getting a Starbucks en route. Didn't get one yesterday. I'm more of a Costa girly myself because I love the cakes and, well, I've got a bit of a sugar problem.

0: The classics are certainly the best. Sugar Babes, Push the Button. You've got your news at 7 coming up, and Olivia Dean, the woman of the moment, next.
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8: Well, very good morning to you. Happy Sunday. I'm Beth Wallace in for Gavin today and I've got Olivia Dean to make things good on Sunday.
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9: The top stories this hour. Celebrations are taking place across the US marking 250 years of American independence, but some events have been postponed or cancelled because of extreme weather in many states. President Trump's addressing them all in Washington in a speech that was also delayed due to storms.
10: One of my very brilliant people backstage said, "Don't worry about it, sir, we can do it maybe next week." I said, "It doesn't work next week. This is the big day. We want July 4th. We're not looking for July something else."
9: Prince Harry's coming to London by himself this week without his wife and children. It's understood no decision's been taken on whether Meghan, Archie and Lilibet will join him elsewhere in the UK during his visit. A fourth Highland councillor has resigned following a controversial decision to allow a convicted rapist to keep his taxi operating licence. David Brown was jailed for more than 6 years in May after attacking an 18-year-old female passenger in 2023. Last week, the four female councillors on the licensing committee voted against him keeping his licence, while the six men voted in favour. Now Duncan McPherson has resigned as a councillor, saying he's troubled the decision he made has concerned women in the Highlands. The Scottish Greens say data centres represent a huge problem in strategic energy system planning and could set back renewable energy rollouts. A number of hubs are planned for across Scotland, including East Ayrshire, North Lanarkshire and Fife, with protests against a project in the kingdom held outside Holyrood last month. Highlands and Islands MSP Christopher Leask says he's deeply sceptical of claims the projects are green.
11: What we need to make sure is that these centres are planned in a way which actually meets national need, integrates with our energy systems sufficiently and allows further energy developments to go ahead, and does so in a way which works with communities, not imposes it upon them.
9: And in rugby, Scotland made a strong start to their nation's championship campaign last night with a win over Argentina. Gregor Townsend's side won 47-38 away in Cordoba.
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9: Overcast skies this morning with spells of light rain in some areas. Highs today of 18 Celsius. That's the latest. I'm Thomas McCann.
8: Well, hello there. It's Beth Wallace in for Gavin, and let's get this absolute queen on.

What a song. One Republic, Counting Stars. Good morning to you. I'm Beth Wallace and for Gavin Pearson. That song always reminds me of a boy I used to fancy when I was 16 because he showed me that song. Anyway, moving on from that. Before I give myself the ick, we don't need to talk about that any further. Good morning to you indeed. Happy Sunday. I'm Beth Wallace. And my neighbours are going to be chuffed I'm on air today. Not because they'll want to listen to me. Maybe they will. Who knows? But because it means they won't have to listen to my dad. So I made a mistake a few years ago. I thought a good Father's Day present would to be buying him a portable speaker that he could use in the shower, listen to his music, because he loves his tunes, loves them. But, and I know this for a fact, because some of the neighbours have commented on this. The speaker is so loud, and my dad is so loud singing in the shower, you can hear him from outside in the street, from a few doors down. Not just right outside the house, a few doors down. So they'll be glad I'm on the radio today, because it means they won't have to listen to The Greatest Showman, Les Miserables, Lionel Richie. That's some of my dad's favourites for you. But instead, they'll get to listen to me chatting on the radio and this banger, brand new music from The Script, it's Man in the Arena.

0: Brittany, before you go, there's something I want you to have.
1: Oh, it's beautiful. But wait a minute, isn't this?
0: Yeah, yes it is.
1: But I thought the old lady dropped it into the ocean in the air.
0: Well, baby, I went down and got it for you.

0: sin.
1: Britney Spears, Oops, I Did It Again. Anyone else pretending that they had the wee Britney headset dancing along to that one? Love it. Good morning. I'm Beth Wallace, and for Gavin today with you till 9 this morning. And then Gregor is with you, and he's got something good.
2: The big.
3: You ready to have a good time?
2: Gig.
3: Thank you so much.
2: Giveaway.
1: Yes, Gregor will have the big gig giveaway from 9 o'clock any point this morning. He's got some tickets to give away, because over the next few weeks, you could win your way into some of the summer's hottest gigs. It could be the likes of Calvin, Florence and the Machine, Heather on the Hill Festival. All incredible gigs, but this weekend, it's all about the boys. Yes, Biffy Clyro at Edinburgh Summer Sessions at the Royal Highland Showground on Friday, 21st of August. So Gregor's got a pair, he's on from 9. John Milne has also got a pair, he's on from 12 o'clock this afternoon. You just need to listen to their shows and listen out for... Now, that's not it just now. Don't bother phoning me. I can see you trying to phone for tickets. I've not got any tickets. But no, keep listening this afternoon, 9 o'clock. Gregor, he'll have a pair. And John Milne from 12 o'clock this afternoon. Of course you want to stay tuned in anyway, because I've got Sara Larson next.
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2: Clyde One.

have not heard that in ages. Katy Perry with E.T. here on Clyde One. Great to hear it this Sunday morning. And Beth, hope you're good this Sunday. And I don't want to rush away the weekend, but it's a big one on the breakfast show tomorrow morning. Bowie at breakfast, because Cassie, she's back from Blackpool, as you can imagine. She'll have many a story. And while George, he was playing in Temple and Clyde Bank at the weekend. So I actually generally don't know who will have the biggest war tales to tell tomorrow morning. Tune in for that. And here is Alex Warren now.

0: You can't beat a bit of the Backstreet Boys. Larger than life, it's Sunday morning. Good morning, I'm Beth Wallace. Hope you're good today. I've got Taylor Swift to play. Of course, everyone on our granny has been chatting about Taylor Swift this weekend because she married her partner, Travis Kelce, Madison Square Garden. Supposedly 1,000 guests. How are you inviting 1,000 people to your wedding? I don't know 1,000 people. The only thing I think she's maybe done, you know, if you go through your Facebook friends and you've got everyone you went to school with, uni, all the different jobs you've done over the years, the folk that you met in the toilets and nights out. I think she's just went through her Facebook friend list and went, yep, invite all them. But actually, she's no daft. 1,000 guests, 1,000 presents.
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5: An M8 Roadworks update from Amy on behalf of Transport Scotland. Due to essential maintenance, overnight closures on the M8 eastbound between junction 18 and 16 will continue until Friday the 18th of September from 10 p.m. till 6 a.m. Sunday to Thursday. The eastbound on-slips at junction 19 and 18 will be closed. Sign diversions will be in place. For more details, visit swtrotroads.scot.
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Joe, end of the beginning for you there. Good morning to you. Happy Sunday. I'm Beth Wallace in for Gavin today. Good to be here with you this Sunday morning. I gave myself the absolute ick the other day, and I think you probably get this all the time as well with Facebook memories. It does you dirty. So 15 years ago, I wrote, "Why do all the good-looking teachers leave?" and I name-dropped them on a public forum. What was I thinking? I clearly had no shame back in the day. But to be fair, all the other girls at school fancied him as well. And we all had a crush on a teacher at school. And Mr. Burns, if you're listening, designing technology was never the same after you left.

0: All about the self-love, that one. Miley Cyrus with Flowers for your Sunday morning. Hope you're good today. Got Lewis Capaldi to play and an absolute belter coming from the Saturdays as well. I'm Beth Wallace. I'm in for Gavin this Sunday morning. Hope you're good, here with you till nine. And then you've got Gregor flying solo this morning. Of course, he will have the big gig giveaway. He's got some tickets for Biffy Clyro at Edinburgh Summer Sessions at the Royal Highland Showground on Friday, 21st of August. Going to be brilliant, that gig, and you're a chance to be there.
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7: Well, good morning to you indeed. I'm Beth Wallace. Hope you're good this Sunday. Capaldi on the way and a Saturday's banger.
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8: The top stories this hour. Donald Trump claims the American dream is back as he addressed crowds in Washington, D.C. for the 250th anniversary of U.S. independence. The president's speech was delayed after storms forced a temporary evacuation of the mall. He claimed America is stronger and safer than ever.
9: We rebuilt our military in my first term. We use it a little bit in our, actually I should say third term, but I won't do that because I don't want any controversy. But we use it and we've had tremendous success. You look at Venezuela, you look at Iran.
8: Prince Harry won't be coming to London this week with his wife and children. It's understood Meghan, Archie and Lilibet will not be joining him in the city because of safety fears. There were reports last weekend that a request for protection for the family had been denied. A fourth Highland councillor's resigned after a convicted rapist was allowed to keep his taxi operating licence. David Brown attacked an 18-year-old female passenger in 2023 and has been jailed for more than 6 years. But at a meeting of the local authority's licensing committee, all six male members voted in favour of Brown keeping the licence. The four female members voted against it. Now Duncan McPherson has resigned as a councillor, saying he refutes allegations of misogyny but believes criticism of the decision should be taken seriously. The Scottish Greens say any AI data centres built in Scotland should work with communities, not be imposed on them. Plans for centres in East Ayrshire, Fife and North Lanarkshire have received pushback, with concerns raised about how green they are. Developers have suggested excess heat produced by the centres could be repurposed to warm homes in surrounding areas. MSP Christopher Leask says industrial changes must be better integrated into communities.
10: We've got such potential when it comes to heat networks, and these plants which are producing lots of excess waste heat, as data centres would do in masses, absolutely need to be thought through in how they're integrating to benefit local communities.
8: And Scotland beat Argentina 47-38 last night to kick off their Nations Championship campaign. After the win in Cordoba, they're preparing to face world champions South Africa next weekend.
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8: Overcast skies this morning with spells of light rain in some areas. Highs today of 18 Celsius. That's the latest. I'm Thomas McCann.
7: Well, a very good morning, and there's no way better to start it than with this man.

He's got some voice. Teddy Swims, Lose Control on Clyde One. Good morning. Good morning. How are we doing? Sunday morning is here. I'm Beth Wallace and for Gavin Pearson with you till 9 o'clock this morning. A delight to be with you. Hopefully Sunday's treating you well. Sundays quite often running about with the kids. They're doing your head in. I seen a brilliant post on TikTok this week from a mum about her son's third birthday party. The theme? Vacuum cleaners. Very strange. Apparently, he is obsessed with Hoovers, so this mum just went all out. They had cleaning supplies for decorations, so there was feather dusters, pan brushes everywhere. Guests obviously had to bring their own Hoover with them so the birthday boy could test it. And all the Hoovers got a party hat on as well. And of course, his present, a toy vacuum cleaner. Couldn't be anything else. But it got me thinking. Kids can be obsessed with strange things sometimes because, you know, you're a kid, you're cute, you get away with it. Is there something a bit obscure that your child's obsessed with? 0333 2020 400 this morning. Get in touch, give me a phone call, give me a message on WhatsApp. Is there something your child's obsessed with? But not talking like Paw Patrol or Disney. I want the obscure things, the weird things. Maybe they absolutely love Bindi. What are they obsessed with? The air fryer. Or maybe they just stop and drop everything when the weather forecast comes on. Get in touch with me today. 0333 2020 400. Let me know if there's anything weird that they like.

0: You can't help yourself sing along with that one. Naughty Boy and Sam Smith. It's Beth Wallace for your Sunday morning in for Gavin Pearson today. Very good to be with you. I've been chatting this morning about this post I seen online from a mum celebrating her son's third birthday party with a vacuum cleaner Hoover themed party because he's obsessed with Hoovers. And I just love that kids get obsessed with random things that as adults we definitely wouldn't, and we just think it's the cutest thing. What about you? 0333 2020 400. Is there something your child's obsessed with? Emma's been in touch. She says her partner's high-vis is what their kid is obsessed with. I think he'll probably be following in their dad's footsteps with that one. I've got Colin on the line. Colin, what is it that your grandson's obsessed with?
1: Taxis.
0: Why is he obsessed with taxis?
1: Because I'm a taxi driver. Any taxi he sees out in the street, he waves at every guy driving it.
0: Oh, that's so sweet.
1: When I'm pushing him about in the streets and that, no, he doesn't realise I'm pushing the puppy.
0: So he thinks there's two of you.
1: You must do it.
0: I love that, and I think this is the best one. Coming in from Ellis, he says, my two-year-old loves the printer, and I have to print stuff just to keep him happy sometimes. Think of the trees, Ellis. Hey.
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More money, more problems. Notorious B.I.G. there. Good morning. Happy Sunday. I'm Beth Wallace in for Gavin today. Calvin Harris to play for you. And we've been chatting about, you know, your kids' maybe weird obsessions that you had as a kid. Not weird, obscure. After seeing on TikTok this mum threw a Hoover-themed birthday party for her Hoover-obsessed son. Sammy's been in touch. She says her son used to be obsessed with hand dryers and fans. He's now 12 and his hobby is taking aviation photographs and loves the sound of aeroplane engines. See, it just shows you from where it starts and where it can lead to. Maybe the Hoover-obsessed kid. Maybe he's the next Mr. Dyson.

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0: Shaboozia, Bar Song, and Beth Wallace. Hope you're good this Sunday. The World Cup fixtures this evening is England versus Mexico. Looking like weather could really be impacting this game. Storms are due. I reckon, right? See if they have to cancel the game for weather. Mexico just have to get the win. It's the only fair thing to do. Got Alex Warren on the way, and I'm away to go do a rain dance.
1: Gavin Pearson, Clyde One.
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Jax Jones and Emenike with Where Did You Go For Your Sunday Morning. Jax Jones has been saying apparently he's got a tune with Calvin Maid, really excited about that, and Kesha. So it sounds like he's been a really, really busy boy, to be honest. Really excited about those, especially by the Calvin one. Here is Ella Langley, and I have to say the line dancing comes out in the studio with this tune.

0: She's some voice, doesn't she? Pink, What About Us? That is it from me for this morning. Thank you for having me. I'm going to be back on in a few weeks doing some early breakfast cover. So at @justbeth_, keep up to date with me on there so you know when I'm on air. And of course, you've got Gregor flying solo next, and he's got the big gig giveaway. Tickets to Biffy Clyro up for grabs. You're going to have to stay locked in. Yeah.
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7: The top stories this hour. Celebrations are taking place across the US marking 250 years of American independence, but some events have been postponed or cancelled because of extreme weather in many states. President Trump's addressing them all in Washington in a speech that was also delayed due to storms.
8: One of my very brilliant people backstage said, "Don't worry about it, sir, we can do it maybe next week." I said, "It doesn't work next week. This is the big day. We want July 4th. We're not looking for July something else."
7: Sir Tony Blair's think tank is warning Andy Burnham against taxing our way to prosperity. The Makerfield MP, who's widely expected to replace Sir Keir Starmer as PM, has faced calls to equalise capital gains tax with income tax in a move to raise revenue. But according to the Tony Blair Institute, this would send the wrong signal towards entrepreneurial innovation and growth. The Scottish Greens say while data centres are a good opportunity for Scotland, more regulation of AI is needed before new hubs are built. Sites are planned in North Lanarkshire, East Ayrshire and Fife, with councils asking for a halt on new developments until environmental concerns are addressed. MSP Christopher Leask says we shouldn't be rushing into development.
9: I don't think we've yet reached that point where we have a sufficient understanding of whether we can say we're falling behind or not. What do we need to be getting to, and what stage of development do we need to get to, and what needs to be planned better? That's questions we need to answer first before we can start blaming ourselves for falling behind.
7: In rugby, Scotland made a strong start to their nation's championship campaign last night with a win over Argentina. Gregor Townsend's side won 47-38 away in Cordoba. Next up is a meeting with world champion South Africa on Saturday, who beat England 45-21 yesterday. And pupils at Twynholme Primary School are getting praise for collecting donations for Shacks, a Dumfries charity that helps people who are homeless and supplies starter packs for new tenants. The drive was part of the Rights Respecting Schools initiative, encouraging children to make a positive impact.
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7: Overcast skies this morning with spells of light rain in some areas. Highs today of 18 Celsius. That's the latest. I'm Thomas McCann.
6: Right, let's do it then. We'll get some tunes on. One Direction, some Cammy Barnes, Destiny's Child, big throwback. And here's Olivia Dean right now. Man I Need.

I'm not somebody that gets emotional easy. Harry Styles has just wrapped up his gigs at Wembley. Did 12 shows there, and in the last one he did this tribute to One Direction. And he's getting sad. These are just clips I've seen on TikTok. He's getting sad. Everyone else is getting sad. It's like, oh, you almost got me, Harry. Just about. It's One Direction. There is Steal My Girl. Sunday morning, just about 9:15. I'm Gregor. Here until 12 o'clock. Busy show today. Busy show. We've got the big gig giveaway. How do you fancy tickets to go see Biffy Clyro at Edinburgh Summer Sessions next month? I've got a pair of tickets up for grabs for that. All the details after 11 o'clock. And of course, it's Sunday. Misheard lyrics after 10. Right, Alex Warren on the way. Khalees and Cammy Barnes right now.

0: Khalees and Milkshake. Were you listening to that song thinking, where's Khalees? What's she up to these days? The reason why you never see her anymore, she gave up like showbiz and all that. She doesn't do that. Doesn't even perform very often these days. And she lives in Kenya and she has a farm. I could have literally given you a million guesses. You wouldn't have come close to that. A farm in Kenya. That's what Khalees does now. Amazing. Love that. Sunday morning, how you doing? It's Gregor here. Sam Fender coming up. I've also got some Taylor Swift. Oh, Taylor Swift. Just pictures and stories about Taylor Swift everywhere just now following the wedding at the weekend. Yeah, I think it was that Friday, wasn't it, when she got married to Travis Kelce in New York. And it's now come out about, rumours about where the honeymoon is going to be. Supposedly top secret. They said that about the wedding. We've known it was going to be in New York for at least 2 weeks now. But supposedly this is like top secret. 3 weeks. And it looks like it's either going to be the Caribbean, Lake Como, nice, or the French Riviera. And Blackpool is on that list as well. Could be Blackpool. We'll see. Imagine just having all that attention on your wedding. It's a bit much, isn't it? Right, coming up in a wee bit, I'll get some Miles Smith on. Hold Me in the Dark is his newest one. He's doing big things. His album is selling like crazy. I'm going to play it in the next 10.
1: Clyde One.
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Sam Fender, 17 going under. Just the one fixture in the World Cup today. Brazil against Norway. That kicks off at 9 p.m. tonight. Of course, tomorrow morning, it's Mexico, England. Supposedly 1 o'clock in the morning tomorrow, but we'll see because of storms and the weather in Mexico just now. The kickoff time could change. Portugal plays Spain at 8 p.m. tomorrow as well. As we're into the sort of last 16, we know that France and Morocco, they're through to the quarterfinals. I reckon this is the least amount of football I've ever watched at a World Cup simply because of the times. You're not getting sick of the football game times and the kickoff times. It's either really late at night or really early in the morning. So I think this is the most when I've kind of just checked on my phone like the next day. Oh, what was this going? Oh, right, France are through. Okay. I miss the days where there'd be so much game and you'd just watch like an afternoon game. You'd watch a game at tea time. You'd have another one at night time. That was the best. But we'll see. We'll see what happens. So Mexico, England, Portugal, Spain, and Brazil tonight against Norway. We'll see. Norway, you never know. You never know. Eminem and Rihanna coming up, The Monster. Good throwback. And this one from Miles Smith. He is doing amazing things right now. This is his newest one. It's called Hold Me in the Dark.

0: Eminem and Rihanna. There's the monster.
1: Clyde One.
0: Right, here we go. Once again, another muckle load of money up for grabs. £750,000. That's three quarters of £1 million. If you are the winner of that money, we transfer that money into your account. That's how it works. You're not like waiting on a check. That would have been how it would be like back in the day. Or you'll get a check through the post. Might take up to, I don't know, 28 days. No. If you are the winner, on that day, we will transfer £750,000 into your bank account. It's ridiculous, really, isn't it? But that's how much you could win this coming Friday. Guaranteed winner. If you want to get involved, this is how to do it. It's dead easy. Text the word yes. On its own, just the word yes. The number you need is 61025. Texts are 250 plus your standard network rate. You can enter at makemeawinner.co.uk, where you'll also find the rules for this network competition, or call 0343 426 9340. Calls are charged at the standard rate. You've got to be over 18 for this, okay? And lines close this coming Friday at 5 p.m. so you have to enter before then. And then if you have entered and your phone starts to ring and you answer it, that's all you have to do. Three quarters of £1 million is then yours. And as I say, we transfer it into your account after the call. Enter right now. Text yes to 61025. Good luck.
1: Gregor Runciman, Clyde One.
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0: Ed Sheeran, there is As He's Am. It's just about 10 o'clock. Misheard lyrics coming up. It's what we do on Sundays, okay? Here's one from last week. And if you've never heard of misheard lyrics before, I reckon this is the perfect way to explain it. Lionel Richie, hello. Misheard lyrics, I sometimes see your pants outside my door.
1: I sometimes see you pass outside my door.
0: Yup. It's what we do. We change songs forever, okay? And sometimes they're stupid like that. So if you want to drop me a message on WhatsApp with your misheard lyrics, please do. 0333 2020 400. That's 0333 2020 400. The more ridiculous, the better, to be honest. Misheard lyrics on the way after 10 o'clock. Get them in right now. This is Sienna Spyro right now. Die on this hill.

0: Sierra Spinal, Die on This Hill. Sunday morning, just about 10 o'clock. Right, Miss Athletics on the way soon. Avicii to play, Alex Warren, and the news is next.
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4: 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Right now, the latest news. 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
7: The top stories this hour. Donald Trump claims the American dream is back as he addressed crowds in Washington, D.C. for the 250th anniversary of U.S. independence. Fireworks lit up the sky with festivities taking place across the country. The president's speech was delayed after storms forced the temporary evacuation of the mall. He claimed America is stronger and safer than ever.
8: We rebuilt our military in my first term. We used it a little bit in our, actually I should say third term, but I won't do that because I don't want any controversy. But we use it and we've had tremendous success. You look at Venezuela, you look at Iran, we wiped it out.
7: Pyrotechnics in New York set fire to Brooklyn Bridge, but the flames were soon brought under control. Nigel Farage's team has denied allegations he could be in breach of parliamentary rules following reports he failed to declare receiving benefits from a convicted criminal. According to the Sunday Times, George Cottrell gave the Reform UK leader support with security and social media staff in the year before he entered Parliament. Cottrell was jailed for wire fraud in the US in 2017. The Scottish Greens say data centres represent a huge problem in strategic energy system planning and could set back renewable energy rollouts. A number of hubs are planned for across Scotland, including in East Ayrshire and North Lanarkshire. MSP Christopher Leask says he's deeply sceptical of claims the projects are green.
9: What we need to make sure is that these centres are planned in a way which actually meets national need, integrates with our energy systems sufficiently and allows our further energy developments to go ahead, and does so in a way which works with communities, not imposes it upon them.
7: In rugby, Scotland beat Argentina 47-38 last night to kick off their nation's championship campaign. Gregor Townsend's side are preparing to face world champion South Africa next weekend. And children at Twynholme Primary School are being praised for donating items to Shacks, a local reuse charity in Dumfries that supports people experiencing homelessness. The pupils collected the donations through the Rights Respecting Schools initiative, showing how their actions can help others.
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7: Overcast skies this morning with spells of light rain in some areas. Highs today of 18 Celsius. That's the latest. I'm Thomas McCann.
4: Right, Sunday morning. It's Gregor here. Misheard Lyrics coming up soon. Avicii to play. And this is Alex Warren.

Danny Swims, there's the door. Sunday morning, Gregor here through until midday. I'm doing Mr. Lyrics right now. Thank you very much for your messages coming in on WhatsApp. 0333 2020 400. Let's change some songs. Hi to Emily, Jason Derulo and The Other Side. And it's a bit of the song where he goes, if we walk down this road, we'll be lovers for sure. I think I know what this one is. So this is what Emily hears. If we walk down this road, we'll be llamas for sure. Wow. Oh my God, that is clear. Llamas for sure, Emily. That's it. You've changed Jason to relope The Other Side forever. Thank you very much for getting in touch. Next one. Hi to Susan. It's, No Doubt Don't Speak. Oh, it's a good one. I always have and always will sing Nosebleed instead of Don't Speak. Nosebleed. I'm almost there. I'm struggling with this one. Nosebleed. Do you know what? I'll give you. Right, misheard lyrics. Get them in on WhatsApp. 0333 2020 400 on WhatsApp. This is Cammy Barnes, Highland Runaway. Found myself.

0: The Crope, and I'll be waiting. Sunday morning, Gregor here. Misheard Lyrics is on right now. Thanks for your messages on WhatsApp. Keep them coming in. 0333 20 20 400. And remember, if we do run out of time today, we keep the good ones for the following Sunday. Okay, for sure. Right, let's do another one right now. Hi to Heather, Ed Sheeran, Thinking Out Loud, and the real lyrics go: Will your mouth still remember this? The taste of my love. Let's have a wee listen.
1: Will your mouth still remember the taste of my love?
0: So, this is, Heather, this is a very subtle change. Well, I say a subtle change. It's a small change, but it does change the song completely. Will your mouth still remember the taste of my love? That sounds disgusting.
1: Will your mouth still remember the taste of my love?
0: I'm sorry, but mouse is clearer than mouth, isn't it? It sounds like mouse. Heather, you're right. Will your mouth still remember the taste of my love?
1: Will your mouth still remember the taste of my love?
0: How does that happen? It's definitely mouse.
1: Will your mouth still remember the taste of my love?
0: Heather, you're bang on. You are bang on. Hi to Taylor. Thanks to Taylor. Getting in touch for the next one. I'm always a wee bit funny when, see, when it's a classic, like we're about to change this bit of Michael Jackson's song. Annie, are you okay? Annie, are you an oatcake? Annie, are you an oatcake? I feel like I don't want to do this one. It's not the clearest one we've ever had. It's like, Annie, are you oatcake? Annie, are you oatcake? I don't know, and I don't know if it's just because it's such a good song and I don't want to root. I'm really sorry, Taylor. I am sorry. I just can't hear it. 0333 20 20 400 on WhatsApp with your misheard lyric. We'll do a couple more in the next 10.
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1: 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Clyde One.

Taylor Swift, We Are Never Ever Getting Back Together. Sunday morning, it's Gregor here. I've been doing misheard lyrics this morning. I'm going to squeeze in one more. Hi to Nathan. Thank you very much for your message. And this is one we've had this before, but we've been doing misheard lyrics for about 4.5 years, something like that. So occasionally we'll get one that we've had before, obviously. But this one we get a lot. And we're like, no, we've done it before, but we've not done it in such a long time. And it's one of these ones that this is all I hear. So it's White Stripes, Seven Nation Army, and it's the very first line in the song. Here it is. I'm gonna fight them off. I'm gonna fight them off. I'm gonna fight them off. And this has got to be the easiest misheard lyric. So all we're gonna change here is, instead of fight them off, we're going to change it to fight a moth. I'm going to fight a moth. Okay? That is the first line in Seven Nation Army. I'm going to fight a moth. I'm going to fight a moth. Oh, honestly, I love that one so much. I'm going to fight a moth. Oh, see, we get sent that one such a lot. But, it's so good. I'm going to fight a moth. Do you know what? They've been good today. They've been really good. More misheard lyrics next Sunday. Keep them coming in. You can get us on Instagram, Gregor and Lindsay. We're on TikTok as well. But you can get in touch throughout the week with your misheard lyrics and we'll have them for Sunday. Thank you very much. Appreciated. This is Olivia Rodrigo right now. Drop Dead.

0: Olivia Rodrigo, that is Drop Dead.
1: Clyde One.
0: How weird is it to think, right? If you are our next big winner on Make Me a Winner, so this coming Friday, and you were to win the £750,000, you'll live your life in a different way. Isn't that weird? Like, when you're, like, out shopping, whether it's just, like, a food shop or anything, you'll not be like, oh, can we afford that? Should we get that? You just go whatever you want. £750,000 up for grabs, and that's how much you could win this coming Friday. And if you are the winner, we transfer that money into your bank account straight after the call. That's what I mean. So, like, next weekend, you could have all of that money in your account. If you want to get involved and in the draw, this is how to do it. Text the word yes to 61025. Texts are 250 plus your standard network rate. You can enter at makemeawinner.co.uk, where you'll also find the rules for this network competition, or call 0343426930. Calls are charged at the standard rate. You got to be over 18 for this, okay? And lines close, as I say, at 5 p.m. this coming Friday. So you've got to enter before then. And then just answer your phone. And then £750,000 is yours. Paid straight into your account after the call. Get yourself into the draw. Text the word yes to 61025. Good luck.
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Tune. Alison Limerick, Where Love Lives. How are you doing Sunday morning, just about 11 o'clock? If you love your tunes like that, Gary Spence is here tonight from 7, Sunday Night Anthems. He's in the mix, and it's tunes that you've just not heard for such a long time from the last 30 years. It's the perfect way to end the weekend. Do not miss that. Gary Spence, Sunday Night Anthems from 7 tonight. Biffy Clyro, by the way, how do you fancy tickets? I'm doing the big gig giveaway. All the details coming up very, very soon. I'll do it after 11 o'clock. This is John Newman right now. Merry go.

0: Do like that. John Newman, there is Merry Go. Sunday morning, just about 11 o'clock. Coming up in a wee bit, I'll get some Ray. I have a throwback from Mick Flying. This could sound amazing. And Taylor Swift after the news next. Clyde One.
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0: Sunday morning, it's Gregor here, hope we're good. Let's get the latest news right now. It's 11 o'clock.

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2: For a kind of constructive patriotism that says, our country was based on ideals, and we need to know what those ideas are.
3: It's been alleged that Nigel Farage could be in breach of parliamentary rules following reports he failed to declare receiving benefits from a convicted criminal. According to the Sunday Times, George Cottrell gave the Reform UK leader support with security and social media staff in the year before he entered parliament. Cottrell was jailed in the States in 2017 for wire fraud. The Scottish Greens say any AI data centres built in Scotland should work with communities, not be imposed on them. Plans for centres in East Ayrshire, Fife and North Lanarkshire have received recent pushback, with concerns raised about how green they are. Highlands and Islands MSP Christopher Leask says industrial changes must be better integrated into communities.
4: We've got such potential when it comes to heat networks, and these plants which are producing lots of excess waste heat, as data centres would do in masses, absolutely need to be thought through in how they're integrating to benefit local communities, lower local bills and make our wider energy system much stronger and less susceptible to price shocks.
3: In football, England go for a place in the quarterfinals of the World Cup when they take on tournament co-host Mexico overnight. The match at the Azteca Stadium could be disrupted by thunderstorms. Favourites France got a 1-0 victory over Paraguay to progress. They'll face Morocco. In tonight's last 16 tie, Brazil face Norway. And pupils at Twyneholme Primary School are getting praise for collecting donations for Shacks, a Dumfries charity that helps people who are homeless. The drive was part of the Rights Respecting Schools initiative.
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3: Overcast skies this morning with spells of light rain in some areas. Highs today of 18 Celsius. That's the latest. I'm Thomas McCann.
6: Let's go!
7: Good throwback from McFly. Obviously, coming up very soon. Right now, here's Taylor Swift, Opalite.

Ed Sheeran. And there is Bad Habits, just about 11:15. He was one of the many guests at the Taylor Swift wedding at the weekend. And you know how you get those articles that come out after there's been a big event with loads of celebs there? And it's either one of two. It's either best dress at insert event name or worst dress at insert event name. And it was the worst dress one. And Ed Sheeran was the front cover of that article. I'm sorry, but Ed Sheeran, can he win? He cannot win. Do you remember back in the day, he would just like rock up. He could be at the Brits performing on stage at the Brits and he would have a hoodie. Remember he used to always wear that I Love Blackpool hoodie on and everybody would be like, oh, he's a bit scruffy, isn't he? He's a wee bit scruffy. Turns up to our wedding, he's got a shiny, fancy suit that I bet was so expensive and he still manages to make it into the worst dress. As I say, he cannot win at all. Right, Post Malone on the way and details on how you can win your way to Biffy coming up. This is Ray, Where Is My Husband?

0: Post Malone, and there is I Had Some Help. The
1: big. Do you ready to have a good time? Gig.
2: Thank you so much!
1: Giveaway.
0: Oh, I really want to go see Biffy Clyro. Do you? Do you? We're doing the big gig giveaway. Biffy Clyro play the summer sessions at the Royal Highland Showground on Friday, the 21st of August. That's next month. That's next month. What? So I have a pair of tickets up for grabs, and you're listening out for the big gig horn. This is it here. That is it, right? But don't phone right now. You have to hold off, but it will happen soon. As soon as you hear that, you are going to have to be super quick. I would get the number ready. 0333 2020 400. That's 0333 2020 400. Biffy Clyro, summer sessions. You could be there. Pair of tickets up for grabs. Now, costs are charged at the standard rate. Some providers may apply for the charges as soon as that big gig horn plays. Lines will open and they will stay open for 5 minutes, okay? And I will select a winner at random. I'm just going to pick a random call. We'll have a wee blether and then I'll go, you're off to Biffy! That's how it's going to go, okay? So you're playing across the Hits Radio Network in Scotland. You need to be 18 or over to take part. T's and C's? Well, I'll give you them right now. The gig is open to anyone aged 14 and over. 14 to 15s must be accompanied by an adult aged at least 21, and you'll get all the usual T's and C's on our website, okay? That's where to go for that. So it's this here. That's what you're listening out for. It's going to happen soon. Be quick on the phone. 0333 2020 400. You could be off to see Biffy Clyro at the summer sessions at the Royal Highland Showground Friday, the 21st of August. It's going to happen soon. Be ready.
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0: That is good, that, isn't it? I like it. Sienna Spyro, Material Lover, Shakira before that, and some Louis Capaldi as well.
1: The big.
2: To really have a good time.
1: Gig.
2: Thank you so much.
1: Giveaway.
0: Do you know what I love when we do this? The big gig giveaway. You were listening out for the horn. And when you heard the horn, you had to be quick on the phones. Thank you very much for your calls. Very, very busy for this Beffy Clyro Summer Sessions Royal Highland Showground Friday the 21st of August. I've got a pair of tickets up for grabs. Let's go to the phone right now. Hello, who is that?
3: Hi, it's Margaret.
0: Hi, Margaret. How are you doing?
3: Not too bad. This is a miracle getting through to you.
0: You were quick though, weren't you?
3: Yeah, I tried yesterday and I missed you. So, and it kept saying, it kept ringing you, kept getting engaged. So I tried this morning firsthand.
0: There you go. What are you doing just now? So quiet where you are. Normally we get phone calls that's folk are in their cars. It's very quiet.
3: I'm at home and I've been really waiting hard for this call because Biffy Clyro is very special to my family.
0: Oh, really? Why, yeah, why is that?
3: Why is that? Because my 38-year-old son passed away last year and he was a massive Biffy Clyro fan. So much so that him and his beautiful wife arranged their honeymoon around meeting him in Boston in the year 2017. So it's really, really emotional for me.
0: Oh, I wasn't expecting you to say that.
3: Yeah, I'm sorry if it's kind of dampened the spirits a bit, but
0: do you know what? I'm really sorry to hear that about your son. It's almost like you were meant to win this. Do you know that?
3: Yeah, well, you know, my other son graduated this week, and, you know, John, my son that passed away, was a big part of Aaron's graduation day, and it was his wife that came with me. And I hope she doesn't mind me phoning in for this morning. I've been to see Biffy since John passed away. I'd never seen Biffy before. But John absolutely loves Biffy.
0: So
3: absolutely.
0: You're enjoying Biffy through him?
3: Yes. I wasn't a big fan. My older sister absolutely loves him as well now. We've been to see him over at the SWG3 over at the West End in October, November. He had an intimate session with about 1,000 people there.
0: Yeah.
3: And then we saw Hydro in January, and I went along with my sister and my nephew, who's a big Biffy Clyro fan as well, and a friend called Rory from Edinburgh, who John got to know through Biffy as well. So honestly, Biffy Clyro means a lot to the family now. When we do
0: the big giveaway, the phones go absolutely mental, and I can only pick one, and I picked you. You tell me that's not fate.
3: Yeah, no, I think it's a miracle. I do believe in miracles, and I believe in absolutely. No coincidences, etc. I just think it was meant to be. And I was waiting to start ironing, and I thought, I'm not doing anything until I try this.
0: Well, that's why your house is so quiet. No distractions. I'm not doing anything until I hear this Biffy Clyro horn. So, yeah. Oh, Margaret, do you know what? I'm so chuffed for you. I really am. You are off to see Biffy Clyro at the Summer Sessions at the Royal Highland Showground next month. You've won a pair of tickets, Margaret. I'm so chuffed for you. Well done.
3: Thank you so much.
0: Oh, honestly, I've never been so happy to give away a pair of tickets on the show.
3: Oh, honestly, you've made my day. This has been a very special week this day because of Aaron's graduation and now.
0: Yeah.
3: My beautiful son that's hopefully in a better place.
0: Yeah.
3: Is going to be with us that day.
0: Oh, man. Oh, I'm so happy. Margaret, well done. You're off to the gig. Well done.
3: Thank you so much. Thank you.

0: This is Saturday's Flo Rida on that tune as well. That there is Higher. John Milne on the way from 12 o'clock. Before then, though, it's time for the end of the show throw, where I'm going to let you pick the very last song of the show. Few T's and C's. Let me bring down the music. T's and C's. It's got to be a throwback, okay? It's got to be a throwback. It's got to be a song that you've just not heard in ages. That's why we call it the end of the show throw, okay? So make it a good one. Drop me a message on WhatsApp, 0333 2020 400. That's 0333 2020 400 on WhatsApp. Drop me a message with your suggestion. Make it a good one. I'll pick one, and that will be the very last song on the show. Okay, so drop me a message. We'll do it soon. Alex Warren coming up. Fever Dreams next.
1: Gregor and Lindsay on Clyde One.
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touch. Neil, and there is Sexy Love. Good throwback. How are you doing? Sunday morning. It's Gregor here through until midday before John Milne. And do you know what? What an absolutely brilliant last 50 minutes I've just had. Did the big gig giveaway. A pair of tickets to go see Biffy Clyro at the Summer Sessions in Edinburgh next month. And Margaret got through. And I had Margaret on the phone if you missed it. This was about 10 minutes ago. And she shared on the phone, I wasn't expecting this at all, she shared that she lost her son last year and he was a huge Biffy Clyro fan, like massive. So she's now become a fan of Biffy Clyro because of him. And out of everyone that got in touch and tried to win the tickets, because it goes mental when we do the big gig giveaway, Margaret is who I picked. And she shared that story and she's won the tickets and it was just amazing. And then literally minutes later, I'm going, right, end of the show, throw time. Pick a throwback song. And the amount of messages that have come through on WhatsApp saying, it has to be Biffy Clyro. Please play Biffy for Margaret. Play Biffy Clyro. It's got to be Biffy the Captain for that lady and her family. The amount of messages that have come through is absolutely amazing. So good. So thanks for that. If you missed the call, you'll be able to listen back on our Rayo app. I'm so happy for Margaret. And I love that I get to play a Biffy Clyro song right now on the end of the show throw. So if you did pick Biffy, this is for you and it's for Margaret as well. Here's the Captain.

0: Wow, that was good. Really good. Biffy Clyro. And there is the captain. Another pair of tickets to go see them at the Summer Sessions in Edinburgh next month with John Milne. He's on the way after the news at 12. That is next.
1: Clyde One. The weekend with today's Scottish Sun on Sunday. A bunch of reasons to spend £1.10 less for your Sunday best.
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17: Nice one, Gregor. Sunday afternoon. Hello, I'm John Milne. I'm on the way with you after we get a check on the news latest right now. It's 12.
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3: He has no formal role within reform.
4: The US Vice President claims the amazing UK has been failed by its leadership. JD Vance has said the churn of prime ministers indicates something's very broken in British politics. Andy Burnham's on course to become the seventh in 10 years. A cargo ship has sent a distress alert saying it was under attack off the coast of Yemen. UK Maritime Trade Operations says the incident happened around 30 nautical miles southwest of Hodeida. Ships in the area are being told to proceed with caution. The Scottish Greens say any AI data centres built in Scotland should work with communities, not be imposed on them. Plans for centres in East Ayrshire and North Lanarkshire have received pushback. Highlands and Islands MSP Christopher Leask says industrial changes must be better integrated into communities.
5: We've got such potential when it comes to heat networks, and these plants which are producing lots of excess waste heat, as data centres would do in masses, absolutely need to be thought through in how they're integrating to benefit local communities, lower local bills, and make our wider energy system much stronger and less susceptible to price shocks.
4: In football, France are through to the World Cup quarter-finals after a 1-0 win over Paraguay. Morocco will face them in the next round after they beat co-host Canada. Tonight, Brazil take on Norway. And children at Twine Home Primary School are being praised for donating items to Shacks, a local reuse charity in Dumfries that supports people experiencing homelessness. The pupils collected the donations through the Rights Respecting Schools initiative, showing how their actions can help others.
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4: Overcast skies heading into this afternoon with spells of light rain and highs of 18 Celsius. That's the latest. I'm Thomas McCann.
7: All right, let's do Sunday. David Guetta and BB Rexha coming up, and let's kick it off with Taylor Swift.

Benson Boone. There goes Beautiful Things. It's a Sunday afternoon. Hello. Well, I'm John Milne, with you through until 4 this afternoon, 10 past 12 right now. Tell you what a weekend. Like, this is when I found out just how unfit I am. I'm actually more delighted than normal to be in work today, to get away from having to do stuff at home. Well, we're doing a bit of DIY, and by the way, if you are a painter and decorator, fair play to you, because that stresses me out massively. Right, yesterday we decided we're going to power through and we're going to paint one of the rooms in the house. On the tools, well, painting and decorating. Spent about 6 hours painting a room. Now, we had to get like a sort of little platform scaffolding thing in the house because like one of the walls is really quite high. This morning, I've woken up in pain. Like, muscles that haven't been used for such a long time were used yesterday during painting and decorating. I feel like I've been at the gym. I also woke up this morning feeling like I had a bit of a hangover as well. I just did too much yesterday. Today was all about flat pack furniture. So I was like, I need to go. I got to go into work. I got to go into work early as well. I got loads of stuff to do. Loads of stuff like not having to do that. So if there's any gigs going after the show today, I am very much available so that I don't have to go back and face that. Right, hopefully your weekend has been way more relaxing and more fun, to be fair. I got Calvin and Ellie Goulding coming up, and right now, the script are back. This is great. It's called...

0: Hi to Claire. I've just been chatting about doing a bit of DIY yesterday. It was painting. Today is meant to be about flat pack furniture. But I've come in to work really early because I had loads of stuff to do. Claire says, John, you're just trying to get out of doing any more work at home. Claire, what a shocking but very accurate thing to say.
1: Clyde One.
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How good is it to hear that again? 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And right now, latest one from Alex Warren is called Passenger.

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0: 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Right, another £750,000. 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No hanging around. All right, for your chance to win on Friday, text YES to 61025. 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

there goes Hot and Cold on a Sunday afternoon, 10 to 1 right now. I'm John Milne, I'm with you through until 4. If you're looking for love, maybe you've been looking in the wrong places, because apparently the new way to find love is to join a running club. They've become very popular for singles to meet up, and social runs are then followed by events like going to the pub. Sounds good, I can get involved with that, and raves. Interesting. So if you're part of this running club, apparently you're encouraged to chat rather than wear headphones. Some of the clubs have actually got their own dating apps, and several couples have already become engaged after meeting during a running club. Now, I'm not being funny. I am not the fittest person in the world, right? But any form of exercise, it's a struggle to breathe, let alone strike up a conversation with someone and maintain that level of interest if you're kind of doing like a bit of speed dating on there. Like if I was part of this running club, literally be like, what's your name? Tell me a bit about yourself. Be like, oh, my name's John. And that's it. I'd be breathing out my butt for the rest of that. Well, there you go. If you're looking for love, running clubs could be the thing.

0: That is Forget Me on a Sunday afternoon. 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
0: Massive throwback from Armin van Helden and Bebe Rexha takes on Insomnia. That's on the way after the news latest right now. It's 1 o'clock
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3: Conviction of ex-German Peter Murrell, who was jailed for over 5 years for embezzling over £400,000. Yes, Scotland was a separate entity from the SNP. Reform UK are calling on the government to stop sending aid to Pakistan until they allow the deportation of the Rochdale grooming gang leader. Shabir Ahmed was released this week after 14 years in prison, but can't be sent to the country because he's been here for more than 50 years. Health Secretary James Murray says the government's committed to finding a solution.
4: Well, I want this man out of the country. We all do. I know that the Home Secretary and the Foreign Secretary were working on this, looking at all options to get him out of the country, because it just feels wrong.
3: Now, we're hearing just how well a new seasonal fire bylaw is working in the Cairngorms.
5: We've gone from about 84 fires, I think it was, and barbecues in 2024, and that dropped down to 34 last year, and we've only had 6 so far on the patrols with the Rangers this year. So that's a good indication that it's working.
3: That's the National Park Authority's Chief Exec Grant Moyer, as the ban on barbecues and campfires is in place between April and September. It carries a maximum fine of £500. And in sport, England are bidding to reach the World Cup quarterfinals later when they face Mexico. That's after Brazil and Norway clash in New Jersey. And it's a big day at Wimbledon with Novak Djokovic and Jannik Sinner in action, while Aryna Sabalenka takes on Naomi Osaka.
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3: Cloudy and wet in most places this afternoon, and some of the showers could be heavy. Cooler with a high of 17. That's the latest. I'm Lindsay Heron.
7: Thank you. Right, Sunday afternoon. Let's get on BB Rexha and Faithless right now. New Religion.

watching. Certain tunes take you back to like a time in your life, don't you? And that for me is when I started going out clubbing. Those were the kind of tunes that we're playing. Always takes me back to those days. I used to always get ID'd. And now, this was like for about 6 months, right? Because randomly, when I was 17, I looked about 12 years old. And then as soon as I hit 18, I looked 40. I don't know how that happened. So much so that my wife once used my face as ID for buying booze at the supermarket. I was waiting outside in the car. She went in. They wouldn't serve her alcohol because she didn't hit the 25 thing. She didn't have any ID on her and she's over 25. It's like, I don't have any ID, but my husband's out in the car, so maybe he has his with him. I literally walked into the supermarket and they're like, oh yeah, it's absolutely fine, on you go. Cheers for that. Made me feel great. Right, if you're back to work tomorrow and you do a 9-to-5, how much of the 9-to-5 do you reckon that you actually work? Because they've done a study on this. And apparently, on average, we're only productive for round about 3 hours of the day. Workers are fully productive for 2 hours and 53 minutes a day of the 9-to-5. Meetings, emails, and interruptions apparently reduce productivity. I mean, it's true, if you overhear someone's conversation, you've got to get yourself involved in that chat. Sometimes you spend some of the time doing things that aren't really your job, like fixing things, if you're really helpful. So the research is now questioning whether the traditional 9-to-5 still actually works. I mean, if we're only productive for the 3 hours a day, we'd have to get Dolly Parton to re-record the tune, but working 9 till 12, yes.

0: Throwback from Texas coming up. We're going to head back to 1999, but there is nothing cuter than Zara Larsson trying to say the word hippopotamus.
1: In 1851, archaeologists confirmed the bones of an ancient hippopotamus.
0: No.
1: Hippopotamus.
0: No.
1: Hippopotamus.
0: No.
1: That's right. That's right.
2: Hippopotamus.
1: In 1851, archaeologists confirmed the bones of an ancient hippopotamus. Hippopotamus.
0: Love it. Super cute. Right, Midnight Sun is the finest tune of the year. It's next.
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it's Texas. Back to 1999. That is When We Are Together. Nice little throwback. Talking of the throwbacks, in about an hour from now, it's the throwback takeover for a Sunday afternoon. It's where you pick the tunes of 90s and noughties flavour. Right, details about that coming up. Harry Styles on the way after this. Just makes you feel proper Scottish. Right, it's Cammy Barnes. Let Me Down.

0: It's Harry Styles and As It Was on a Sunday afternoon. It's almost 20 to 2. Right, we've got something in our house that we use every single day that actually has a week's worth of bacteria buildup on it. And it contains around 17,000 times more bacteria than a toilet seat. And we all use this. But what is it? Right, I'll tell you in the next 10 minutes. And then once you find out, get it in the wash.
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0: and Sapphire. It's almost 10 to 2, Sunday afternoon. I'm John Milne, I'm with you through until 4, and was just talking about something that we have in the house that we use every day. Turns out it's got more bacteria on it than the toilet seat. 17,000 times more bacteria than a toilet seat. Really? Well, hi to Kirsty, who says, is it a kettle? It's not. But would I be right in thinking that a kettle would kind of self-clean itself because it's boiling the water all the time? I don't know. Maybe not. David reckons it's the remote control. Hi to Trudy, who says, is it a tea towel or a dishcloth? Makes sense, it's not that. And hi, John, it's Gillian. I think it might be either money or a mobile phone. I don't know about the money. I've never had any to know if it's got bacteria on it. Got this voice note as well.
1: Hi, this is Linda. I think it's the fridge that contains all the bacteria and a week's worth of shopping.
0: Makes sense. It makes sense, but no. Right, you ready for this? This study finds that an unwashed pillowcase, a pillowcase, is dirtier than a toilet seat. Dust mites, fungi, and allergens are commonly found. And this is basically if you haven't washed a pillowcase in a week. So the experts recommend washing bedding weekly. Many people still leave bedding unchanged for a month or more. But a week-old pillowcase is dirtier than the toilet seat. Right, that's it. Tonight, pillow's gone, toilet seat in the bed.

0: It's Flo Rida and Sia. Love that tune. It's Wild Ones. Right, Sunday afternoon. I'm John. I'm with you through until four. We're going to get the news latest at two next.
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0: Oofed, picked out a banger of a throwback from LaRue. Got to get that on. Lewis Capaldi coming up. News time right now at 2 o'clock.
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22: The top stories this hour. Police have confirmed they're investigating claims £1.5 million raised by the Yes campaign for the 2014 referendum is missing. It's been brought by former SNP branch secretary David Henry, who instigated the probe that led to the jailing of party chairman Peter Murrell. Scottish Labour deputy leader Jackie Bailey has been calling for an inquiry into his embezzlement of £400,000 in funds.
23: These are incredibly serious allegations, and it is right that they are considered by the police. But you know, there are still far too...
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3: The Glentress Forest Lodges when the man tried to stop them. Emergency services were called to the park around 3 o'clock in the morning. Police say inquiries are ongoing. And Scotland fans are lapping up a hilarious bookies advert where legends Graham Souness, Gordon Strachan and Charlie Nicholas pledge their support to Mexico ahead of tonight's World Cup clash with England. Souness smashes a piñata in the shape of 66, Strachan dons mariachi gear and Nicholas is kitted out as a lucha libre wrestler for the spoof Paddy Power video in which they all declare
4: Vamos Mexico!
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6: 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Salud!
3: The Three Lions kick off in the Azteca at 1 a.m. after Brazil faced Norway in New Jersey at 9.
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3: Cloudy and wet in most places this afternoon, and some of the showers could be heavy. Cooler with a high of 17. That's the latest. I'm Lindsay Heron.
8: Thank you. Mexico. I'm John. I'm with you till 4. LaRue coming up right now. Lewis Capaldi.

0: Rosé and Bruno Mars, Aperture.
1: The Clyde One. Throwback Takeover.
0: Okay, 2:30 this afternoon, Throwback Takeover time. This is where we get on your choice of tunes from back in the day. Something that you haven't heard for a while that you would love to hear on a Sunday afternoon, and it could be anything. So it could be a big pop tune, it could be a dance banger, or it could be all about guitars. Could be like an indie anthem. But we're looking for a tune from back in the day, okay? So last 30 years kind of thing. 90s or noughties. Can probably go as far back as 1990. There or thereabouts, okay? So what do you fancy? Here's how to get involved on WhatsApp. You can send a message or a voice note. Voice notes are great. Saves me on the word economy, because I can just play your clip out on the radio asking for the tune, you see? Right, here's the number. It's 0333 2020 400. 0333 2020 400. What would you like to hear on the Throwback Takeover this afternoon? Get your suggestions in and we'll check out some of them at 2:30 today. So 90s, noughties, early 10s, indie anthem, dance banger, or a proper sing-along pop tune. It's up to you. 0333 2020 400 is the number. Get yourself involved. I had it.

0: just basically nodding the head along for the past 3 minutes to that tune. Dr. Dre, Snoop Dogg. Love that. Right, Throwback Takeover coming up in less than 10 minutes' time. 0333 2020 400. What do you fancy hearing? Something from the 90s, the noughties, the early 10s. 0333 2020 400. Could be getting your tune on in the next 10 minutes.
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0: Right, let's get right in about this. Throwback Takeover on a Sunday afternoon is always class. And that's because you are picking the tunes. From the 90s, from the noughties, from the early 10s. 0333 2020 400 is the number. First up, what a choice. Doing this one for Susie. It's the Freemasons. Here's Uninvited.

0: Freemasons uninvited on the Throwback Takeover. What's next?
1: Hi, it's Linda. Could I have a song from the Spice Girls? Say You'll Be There. Thank you.
0: Yes. Back to the teenage years. It's on.

0: Love the Spice Girls. Say you'll be there on the throwback takeover. I've had this voice note come in.
1: Throwback takeover request.
0: Yes.
1: Could you play Tears for Fears? Everybody Wants to Rule the World. Thank you.
0: It's from the 80s. It's from the 80s. Oh no, what happened? Let's just pretend 1985 was 1995, okay? If anyone asks, this is Gary Spence.

0: superb, as always, on the Throwback Takeover. Tears for Fears, Everybody Wants to Rule the World, the non-existent 1995 remix that never happened there, and Spice Girls C will be there, and Freemasons Uninvited. Lovely stuff. Right, more on the Throwback Takeover tomorrow, 12:30 with Grant.
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0: Well, almost 10 to 3. Over the next few weeks, you could win your way in to this summer's hottest gigs. Could be going to the likes of Calvin Harris, Florence and the Machine, and the Heather on the Hill Festival as well. Now, this weekend, it's been about Biffy Clyro at Edinburgh's Summer Sessions at the Royal Highland Showground. That's happening on Friday, the 21st of August. And I've got a pair of tickets that could be yours. And it's going to happen before 4 o'clock this afternoon. Right, to win your way in to the biggest gigs this summer, keep listening. And after three today, I'll give you all the details that you need. If you fancy heading off to see Biffy Clyro at Edinburgh's Summer Sessions Royal Highland Showground on Friday the 21st of August. If you can make some space in your diary for that, you could be getting tickets and winning your way in. Right, details to come after three right now. Sienna Spyro, this is Die on This Hill.

0: Outcast, Miss Jackson from 2001. The video for this was epic. It was all like the animals singing along in the music video. So good. Very cutting edge for its time. It's Sunday afternoon. I'm John. I'm with you through until 4, and we'll get a check on the news latest at 3. That's coming next.
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7: 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Due to essential maintenance, overnight closures on the M8 eastbound between junction 18 and 16 will continue until Friday the 18th of September from 10 p.m. till 6 a.m. Sunday to Thursday. The eastbound on slips at junction 19 and 18 will be closed. Sign diversions will be in place. For more details, visit swtrotroads.scot.
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13: Clyde One.
15: The top stories this hour. Police have confirmed they're investigating claims £1.5 million raised by the Yes campaign for the 2014 referendum is missing. It's been brought by former SNP branch secretary David Henry, who instigated the probe that led to the jailing of party chairman Peter Murrell. Scottish Labour deputy leader Jackie Bailey has been calling for an inquiry into his embezzlement of £400,000 in funds.
16: These are incredibly serious allegations, and it is right that they are considered by the police. But you know, there are still far too many unanswered questions surrounding Peter Murrell's fraudulent activities and the secrecy of the SNP.
15: An Ayrshire village has been locked down and residents evacuated after a gas leak this morning. The supply in Kilburnie was damaged in a car crash on the main street. Emergency services are on the scene. People are asked to avoid the area. Armed police have arrested a man in Fife in an early morning raid. It's after reports of a man with a weapon in Dysart near Kirkcaldy. He's due in court tomorrow. A man's recovering after a serious assault in Peebles following a robbery in the early hours of yesterday morning. Thieves were attempting to steal bikes at the Glentress Forest Lodges when the man tried to stop them. Emergency services were called to the park around 3 o'clock in the morning. Police say inquiries are ongoing. And Scotland fans are lapping up a hilarious bookies advert where legends Graham Souness, Gordon Strachan and Charlie Nicholas pledge their support to Mexico ahead of tonight's World Cup clash with England. Souness smashes a piñata in the shape of 66, Strachan dons mariachi gear, and Nicholas is...
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1: 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Boy, oh boy. Or barely awake. Paddle to the metal.
2: Oh, man. I should do this for a living.
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0: Okay, so before 4 o'clock this afternoon, your chance to win. You could be heading off to see Biffy Clyro play the summer sessions at the Royal Highland Showground in Edinburgh on Friday, the 21st of August. I've got a pair of tickets that could be yours. And all you have to do, it's fairly straightforward, is you have to give us a call when you hear the big gig horn. Now, this is what it sounds like. This is for demonstration purposes only. But have a listen to this. Okay, that's what it sounds like. But the next time you hear it, you need to call 0333 20 20 400. Now, it could happen at the start of a song, it could happen at the end of a song, it could happen over a song, but when you hear it, 0333 2020 400 is the number to call. Calls are charged at a standard rate, but some providers may apply further charges. Now, as soon as we play the big gig horn, lines will be open for 5 minutes and we'll select a winner at random. You're playing across the Hits Radio Network in Scotland and you need to be 18 or over to take part. Now, the gig is open to anyone aged 14 and over, but 14 and 15s must be accompanied by an adult aged at least 21. And you'll find all our usual competition terms on our website. Okay, so the next time you hear the big gig horn, give me a call. 0333 20 20 400. 0333 20 20 400. The next time you hear it, you could be heading off to see Biffy play the summer sessions at the Royal Highland Showground, Friday, the 21st of August.

0: Jason Derulo. That is Take You Dancing.
1: The big.
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1: Gig.
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1: Giveaway.
0: This weekend, then, it's all about Biffy Clyro playing the summer sessions at the Royal Highland Showground on Friday, the 21st of August. Right. You heard the big gig horn, and let's go to the phones. Hello, who's there?
4: Hello.
0: Hi, who's this?
4: It's Beth.
0: Beth, how are you?
4: I'm good, thank you.
0: How's the weekend been?
4: It's been good, yeah, it's been really good.
0: Tell me about it, what have you been getting up to?
4: I was at a show at the weekend with my horse.
0: Oh, okay. Was it dressage?
4: No, it wasn't, it was just showing, it was the Fettercairn show.
0: Oh, okay, and it all went well?
4: Yes, it went really well. Excellent. Came home with a couple of rosettes, so always a good day.
0: So how do you fancy going from horses to maybe a bit of Biffy in August?
4: I would definitely love that.
0: Beth, you're going. You're the winner.
4: Yay, thank you.
0: Right, well done. You're heading off to see Biffy at the summer sessions at the Royal Highland Showground on Friday, the 21st of August.
4: Amazing. That sounds fantastic.
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0: That's a great tune. It's Neo, Beautiful Monster. Throwback from Jamiroquai, Canned Heat coming up. Yes, please. And John Newman on the way. And Amber is here from 4 o'clock doing throwbacks for a Sunday afternoon between 4 and 7.
1: Clyde One.
0: Loads of cracking tunes lined up with Amber from 4 today. Right, on Friday, we paid out £750,000 to Christina. Christina was just about to take the dog out for a walk when she got the call. Hopefully the dog wasn't bursting for a pee. Anyway, we've got another chance for you to win, and we've got another £750,000 to be had on Friday. Enter now for your chance to win. Here's what to do. 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That's where you'll find the rules for this network competition. Or you can call this number. It's 03434 269 340. The calls are charged at the standard rate. Over 18s only. And the lines close at 5pm on Friday. And then someone will win the lot. Now, we still get asked this. What do you have to do if you get the call? What do I have to say? Well, you just have to say basically hello. Just answer the phone normally. Just answer your phone if you get that call from us, and £750,000 is yours, paid straight into your account after the call. Right, for your chance to win on Friday, text YES to 61025, and the very best of luck to you. I'll add you to be jealous of list come Friday. Right, he's back. He's sounding epic. He's John Newman. This is Merry Go.

0: quality tune from Jamiroquai. There goes Canned Heat. Sunday afternoon, it's almost 20 to 4. I'm John Milne. I'm with you for the next 20 minutes. Then it's Amber is here with a Sunday throwbacks. 3 hours of tunes from back in the day. Love it. And then it's all about the dance bangers from back in the day with Gary Spence on the Sunday Night Anthems. Gary in the mix with the big tunes from the past 30 years and some forgotten gems as well. Dance floor classics. It's a cracking show. Well worth checking out. Just been reading about a Domino's manager, as in the pizzas, not as in your chappin' playing Domino's in the pub. Wins the world title for the fastest pizza making. This guy made 3 pizzas in 31 seconds. Now, I know that obviously isn't a fully cooked pizza, because that would be raw. But how is that even possible? Like, surely it takes long enough just to put, like, the tomato sauce on it. And from my experience of pizza making, which is taking it out of the freezer and taking the plastic cover off of it, I spend more than 31.22 seconds rearranging the frozen bits of ham and pepperoni.
1: Clyde One.
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1: 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Clyde

Right, let's get on the guy who's now broken the record for the most gigs at Wembley. 12 sold-out shows, taking that record from Coldplay and Taylor Swift, which was probably the sweetest moment for him. Harry Styles, here's American Girls.

0: Katy Perry. Last Friday night. Right, we'll do it all over again next Sunday. Stay there for Amber. Clyde One.
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13: It's Sunday afternoon, I'm Amber. Hello, 3 hours of throwbacks on the way for you. What a treat. And right now, let's get your news. 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
16: The top stories this hour. A 17-year-old died in a horror crash in Fife in the early hours of this morning. He was behind the wheel of a Toyota that was in collision with a Volkswagen Golf in Kelty around 2:25. Those in the Golf were not at the scene when police arrived. An 18-year-old man has subsequently been arrested. Police are investigating claims £1.5 million went missing from the accounts of the 2014 Yes campaign for the independence referendum. The allegations have been made by former SNP branch secretary David Henry, who was instrumental in the Operation Branch Form investigation. That led to the arrest and conviction of ex-chairman Peter Murrell, who was jailed for over 5 years for embezzling over £400,000. Scottish Labour deputy leader Jackie Bailey, who welcomes the Yes campaign probe, has been calling for an inquiry.
8: John Swinney and the SNP need to stop running scared and come clean about these allegations and back a full financial audit of the accounts and allow a parliamentary inquiry.
16: Residents at an Ayrshire village have been allowed home after a gas scare earlier. A pipe was burst in a car crash in Kilburnie this morning, forcing an evacuation of residents, but it's now safe. Now, Scotland legends Graham Souness, Charlie Nicholas and Gordon Strachan are sending fans here into raptures by poking fun at England over their World Cup clash with Mexico tonight.
17: Look, I don't know who we're playing the next game.
18: It's England.
17: Never heard of them, but they're in for a hell of a game. They'll face the full might of El Tri.
19: Being a Los Azteca is all about passion. We will fight to the end.
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16: It's all part of a hilarious Paddy Power video. Thomas Tuchel's side faced the Mexicans at 1 a.m, bidding to reach the last eight. And Jeremy Clarkson reckons a part of Scotland is the most beautiful in the UK. The TV star said on X, the Scottish Borders is the most scenic. He was spotted last week in Hoyk, where he bought some cows.
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16: Cloudy and wet in most places this afternoon, and some of the showers could be heavy. Cooler with a high of 17. That's the latest. I'm Lindsay Heron.
22: It's Sunday. I'm Amber. I've got Jerul and Ashanti on the way. And right now it's Rihanna and Calvin Harris with We Found Love.

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Ironic that I'm playing you pillow talk with a message I've just had. Good afternoon, by the way, it's Amber. I've just had a message. I'm in the doghouse. Apparently, I forgot to hang up the bedding. And it's been in the washing machine for about, well, since last night. Yes, I did spin it. But then shut the washing machine door, went out, played with my son in the garden. Didn't know what was in the washing. Didn't hang it up. Oh dear. I'm like, I don't really know what you want me to do about it right now. I'm in work, but I thought it was ironic that I was playing you pillow talk. I have got 3 hours of throwbacks for you before Gary Spence is here with your Sunday night anthems at 7 o'clock. So this one is so good from 1994. I just love this. We've got throwbacks, then we've got dance tunes. We basically don't want the weekend to end. We are feeling the summer holiday vibes, even if the weather isn't fully giving July summer holidays. It's Let Me Be Your Fantasy. Baby D, good afternoon.

0: Marie says, spin it again, just talking about the fact that I unintentionally left a washing in last night. It was bedding, it was done, I spun it, forgot to hang it up. And Marie says, just give it another spin, it'll be fine. I agree with you. I agree. All good. Well, I'm here till seven, so that's not my problem right now. The Wanted on the way, Killers as well. I've got 3 hours of throwbacks before seven. I'll just love this on a Sunday. Yeah. Clyde
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7: Let's go! The Clyde One.

Coldplay, Something Just Like This. So, if you are not aware, Snoop Dogg has a kids' TV series. It's on YouTube. It's called Doggyland. And my wee boy loves this wee song. It's all about affirmations. Things you should say to yourself every day. So listen to Snoop Dogg here, right? Come on, everyone. There is no one better to be than myself. There is no one better to be than myself. Today is going to be an amazing day. Today is going to be an amazing day. You get it, right? He is the main character, obviously. He's called Bow Wow Wow. Every single day. And I think his marketing is genius because he has created Doggyland for kids. And I know what the plan is here. So there are various like merchandise things you can buy from Doggyland, toys. There's a Tony for the wee screen-free Tony box. And I know that he wants to get kids into Doggyland so that they then recognise his voice. And by the time they're listening to real music, they're listening to stuff like this and they're giving him all the revenue and keeping him raking it in. Do you know what? You can't fault it. It's clever from Snoop D-O-W.

0: had a wee Lady Gaga jam in the car the other day, just embracing all of the Gaga tracks, and it just made me realise I still love her as much as I did when I was younger. Tunes like that, The Edge of Glory. It's Sunday afternoon. I'm Amber with the Throwbacks. And see, I've just seen something on TikTok, and it's something that Spain has enforced in soft plays. Now, we all know it. It's Sunday. It's the day of farm parks and beaches and the cinema and the swimming and the dreaded soft play, especially during the school holidays. It is rammed. So they've enforced this in Spain, and I feel like there is a reason they cannot enforce it in Scotland. However, when I tell you this fact, you will think about it every time you go into a soft play now and wish it was our reality. I'm going to tell you next. Clyde
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is Clyde One. Avicii and Hey Brother, I'm Amber. Now, we all know that Sunday is the day we try and burn energy with the kids, especially at school holidays. It's hard going, isn't it? Swimming's a ram, soft plays are rams, but I see that somebody has posted a TikTok of a soft play in Spain that has enforced a bar. Now, you can say what you will. I feel as long as you drink responsibly and you can walk or get a bus or something, then why not? Because if the kids are having fun, why can't we? There are also enough staff that they can almost treat this soft play like a nursery. So it actually is to encourage parents to mingle and enjoy themselves. This soft play also has a basketball court, a football court inside, a gymnastics area. It looks amazing. And then a bar for the adults. Potentially dangerous, and we wonder why they're not enforcing it in Scotland. I can only wonder, because I'd definitely be climbing up into that soft play and onto the highest slide I could find. Move over, kids! Woohoo! I've had a white and I'm going.

0: obsessed with her loved up content right now, Dua Lipa, is Don't Start Now. I'm Amber, here till 7. I have got Beyonce on the way after your news at 5.
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0: It's 5 o'clock, Sunday the 5th of July. I'm Amber, Beyonce and Jay-Z on the way. And right now, let's get you up to date with all of your latest news.
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14: The top stories this hour. A 17-year-old died in a horror crash in Fife in the early hours of this morning. He was behind the wheel of a Toyota that was in collision with a Volkswagen Golf in Kelty around 2:25. Those in the Golf were not at the scene when police arrived. An 18-year-old man has subsequently been arrested. Police are investigating claims £1.5 million went missing from the accounts of the 2014 Yes campaign for the independence referendum. The allegations have been made by former SNP branch secretary David Henry, who was instrumental in the Operation Branch Form investigation. That led to the arrest and conviction of ex-chairman Peter Murrell, who was jailed for over 5 years for embezzling over £400,000. Scottish Labour deputy leader Jackie Bailey, who welcomes the Yes campaign probe, has been calling for an inquiry.
15: John Swinney and the SNP need to stop running scared and come clean about these allegations and back a full financial audit of the accounts and allow a parliamentary inquiry.
14: Residents at an Ayrshire village have been allowed home after a gas scare earlier. A pipe was burst in a car crash in Kilburnie this morning, forcing an evacuation of residents, but it's now safe. Now, Scotland legends Graham Souness, Charlie Nicholas and Gordon Strachan are sending fans here into raptures by poking fun at England over their World Cup clash with Mexico tonight.
16: Look, I don't know who we're playing the next game.
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16: 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They'll face the full might of El Tri.
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14: 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Thomas Tuchel's side faced the Mexicans at 1 a.m, bidding to reach the last eight. And Jeremy Clarkson reckons a part of Scotland is the most beautiful in the UK. The TV star said on X, the Scottish Borders is the most scenic. He was spotted last week in Hoyk when he bought some cows.
18: 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With the Rio app. Radio, music, podcasts. 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
14: Cloudy and wet in most places this afternoon, and some of the showers could be heavy. Cooler with a high of 17. That's the latest. I'm Lindsay Heron.
0: Hello, it's Amber. I'm here till 7. Okay, let's do a 2003 bop from Beyonce and Jay-Z.
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1: 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Nah, too cute. C'est la vie?
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is Clive Bond. We love to keep the tunes coming. It's throwbacks on a Sunday afternoon. I played you Justin Bieber before I played you Live and Joy. And on Friday, he just released a brand new album, actually, for his fans. So it's the full live set of the second weekend of Coachella. So at the end of June, just a few weeks ago, he released the first weekend. We didn't actually know if we were going to get another, and then he surprised everyone on Friday and released 23 live tracks. So between the two albums, you've got 45 live Justin Bieber tracks to listen to this weekend if you fancy it. Let's get on another throwback from 1D with their first single, Remember This, What Makes You Beautiful.

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0: Mark Ronson, Bruno Mars, Uptown Funk, rest of tonight looking a bit kind of bang average weather-wise. Tomorrow, off and on rain. Your best days of the week though, Wednesday and Thursday, looking warm, dry and sunny. So we can do it. Keep the heat, we can get through it. And then Wednesday, Thursday, we'll reap those benefits and it'll finally feel like July.
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0: Pink and Sober. It's Amber. You might be jealous of your little ones off for the summer holidays and you just want to take a wee day off. Well, you'll be glad you're not in Germany, because I saw that workers in Germany are now officially banned from calling in sick without a note. As part of a whole host of changes, the country's chancellor said that it's now a requirement for workers to submit a medical certificate from the very first day of illness instead of calling off without a note. I feel like, now I'm glad they've clarified it's a medical note and not just, you know, saying to your neighbour, excuse me, Sandra, could you scribble a wee note and just say that I've got a sore belly today, thanks. Like PE, your mum, or forging her writing, as if we would ever do that. But how easy is it in Germany to get a letter from your doctor? I feel like that is pressure that our health system certainly don't need, because it's hard enough trying to get through at 8 on a Monday morning, never mind saying, hi, I don't actually need an appointment, but what I do need you to do is spend some time writing a little note to my boss, and I need it in for 9 a.m. saying that I'm not feeling well today. I just feel like it... I don't know how it's going to work unless they can send a WhatsApp. Have they thought this through? I'm unsure, but it's supposedly going to stop sick days. I just feel if you're genuinely unwell, that is really quite unfair. Do you not? Like if you've got one of these bugs or something, it seems so cruel.
1: Me not working hard. Yeah, right, picture that with a Kodak. Or better yet, go to Times Square, take a picture of me with a Kodak. Took my life from negative to positive. I just want y'all to know that. And tonight, let's enjoy life.

0: Kelly Clarkson. Before that, some Pitbull. Now, I actually saw on my community Facebook page something so funny on Wednesday night when he was playing in Glasgow. Someone said, "Hi, we are leaving for Glasgow later on this afternoon and we need 3 bald caps. All of the fancy dress shops we have tried have run out and ours have not arrived from Amazon yet." I think this is so funny because if you missed the memo, females who go and see Pitbull dress up in the full suit and tie, the aviator glasses, the bald cap and everything. And honestly, the pictures from Ballyhooston Park were so good from Wednesday night. It looks like such a class gig. Bald caps galore. I wonder, see when they do like the yearly rundown of things that people purchase on Amazon, I wonder if in 2026 in Scotland the sales of bald caps were on the rise. All thanks to Mr. Worldwide.
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tell you what, I absolutely do not want to know. I don't want to see any more people dropping pickles into their glasses of white wine. If you've seen this, it's all over TikTok. It's a viral summer drink trend. Apparently, the pickle act is like an icy, salty and sour addition that complements a wee Sauvignon Blanc. It's a no from me. When did we have to start? I like pickles. I like wine together. It's a no from me. What's wrong with people?

0: so good. And hey, it's tunes like that you'll be hearing in an hour's time. Gary Spence is here with your Sunday night anthems from 7 o'clock. We keep the weekend going. We don't want it to stop. Your news at 6 is next.
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0: All right, good evening. You've got me for another hour with your throwbacks. I'm Amber, Little Mix on the way. And right now it's 6 o'clock. Let's get your news.
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5: The top stories this hour. A teenager's dead after a crash in Fife last night, with those in the other car leaving the scene. The 17-year-old was driving a Toyota in collision with a Volkswagen in Kelty. Around 2:25 this morning, he was pronounced dead there. Police subsequently have arrested a 20-year-old. Officers are confirming they're investigating claims £1.5 million raised by the Yes campaign for the 2014 referendum is missing. It's been brought by former SNP branch secretary David Henry, who instigated the probe that led to the jailing of party chairman Peter Murrell. Scottish Labour deputy leader Jackie Bailey's been calling for an inquiry into his embezzlement of £400,000 in funds.
22: These are incredibly serious allegations, and it is right that they are considered by the police. But you know, there are still far too many unanswered questions surrounding Peter Murrell's fraudulent activities and the secrecy of the SNP.
5: Armed police have arrested a man in Fife in an early morning raid. It was after reports of a man carrying a weapon in Dysart near Kirkcaldy. He's due in court tomorrow. Now, Scotland fans are lapping up a hilarious bookies advert where legends Graham Souness, Gordon Strachan and Charlie Nicholas pledge their support to Mexico ahead of tonight's World Cup clash with England. Souness smashes a piñata in the shape of 66, Strachan dons mariachi gear and Nicholas is kitted out as a lucha libre wrestler for the spoof Paddy Power video in which they all declare
10: Vamos Mexico!
14: Vamos, Mexico!
15: Vamos, Mexico!
14: Salud!
5: England faced the Mexicans in the Azteca at 1 in the morning after Brazil faced Norway in New Jersey at 9.
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5: Cloudy and wet in most places this afternoon, and some of the showers could be heavy. Cooler with a high of 17. That's the latest. I'm Lindsay Heron.
0: Hi, it's Amber. It is Sunday night. Avril Lavigne on the way. After this one, it's Black Magic.

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0: Christina got the call on Friday, and it could be you this coming Friday. £750,000. Boom. Bing. Just like that, transferred into your account after the call on Friday. So let's get your number into the draw now, and that way you don't have to worry about it all week. All you need to worry about is setting a wee alarm for when lines close at 5pm on Friday. A life-changing amount of money is potentially just a text away. So if you want to send a text, the word is yes, send off to 61025. Texts are 250 plus your standard network rate. If you want to enter online, it's makemeawinner.co.uk. That's where you're going to find the rules for this network competition as well. And if you want to enter by phoning, it's 03434 269 340. Calls are charged at the standard rate. It's over 18s only. Lines close at 5pm on Friday, and all you've got to do is answer your phone. You don't even have to remember the amount you are going to win. Enter now. The word is yes. The number is 61025. And that money could be yours. Personally, I'd buy a holiday home, I'd splash out, and then all you had to worry about for the rest of your life was the flights. How nice.

Sonique, and it feels so good. I shouldn't laugh at this. This is one of these things I really shouldn't laugh at as a mother, and please forgive me, but somebody has ordered a wee personalised, like, dungaree set, like romper for their son's first birthday. And I feel like the person who was making this should absolutely have known. However, it says one, and then underneath it is supposed to be the kid's name, but it says one. Connor, hey, can the font be swirly and then the font underneath just plain and in brown? Thanks, XX. She's printed the full message. I feel like someone is at fault here, and why do I feel like it's not the customer? Plus, that's a lot of embroidery, isn't it, for the person making it? But it did make me giggle a little bit. At least it's going to be unique, although you're not going to get your money back for it, because I doubt anyone's going to buy that on Vinted. Bless her. Clyde 1.

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is Clyde One, and on the 31st of this month, which is terrifying to see because it's July, Friday the 31st of July, we're going down the water with Clyde One and Cash for Kids as we bring you Cruise Down the Clyde once again. Now, you can get ready to set sail on board the Waverley with DJ sets from Cassie, Gary Spence, Callum Gallagher, Grant Thompson, who told me that he's going to be playing down at the bar. That, I think that'll suit him just fine. And the GBX with George Bowie. I must be on childcare that night, because nobody's asked me. Listen, I might say to my mum, can you take him and I'll just go for a wee jolly, why not? It's all happening Friday the 31st of July. If you fancy a night of partying while raising money for Cash for Kids, head to clyde1.com/cashforkids for your tickets. Cruise Down the Clyde is brought to you thanks to our lovely pals at 101 Convenience Stores. Be quick, because these tickets go like hot.

0: Calvin Harris and the Disciples with How Deep Is Your Love. So tonight on Love Island, if you're watching it, it's movie night. If you know, you know. And if you don't know, if you watch movie night, you will still end up absolutely hooked on Love Island. It's basically where they get all the contestants sitting together and show them on big screens what's been going on and what everyone has been saying behind the backs. And, oh, it's so good. It's just so dramatic and I am here for it. But I don't know if you've seen the trend that a lot of people are doing on TikTok and Instagram, and it's like why I couldn't go on Love Island. So it's like reasons why. Now, for me, aside from the fact I would be walking around in an hoodie and slippers and pajamas, and I just don't think it's very aesthetically pleasing. Plus, you don't want to see me in swimwear. My main reason is that, well, they've got a dancing challenge and you basically have to come out in underwear and dance in front of the other islanders. I would absolutely panic. I'd be wearing my jammies and I'd be doing the Macarena and the cha-cha slide and I would get no pois. So that is a massive reason. I could never go on Love Island. Plus I'm too old.
1: Hey. Clyde One.
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so don't call me. And I just saw something that I absolutely love. As a toddler mum, I've been there with the baby stage. I've been there when I've forgotten nappies, I've forgotten wipes. And Bianca from Dundee has come up with the busy baby vending machine at the Overgate shopping centre. So if you've been there this weekend, you might have seen it. So she took her idea to the shopping centre. They very kindly helped her get her idea come off the ground. So she stocks individually wrapped nappies in three different sizes. Baby wipes, there are snacks, Ella's Kitchen, Heinz, Organics. And you can even buy an emergency bundle for £4, which has a nappy, wipes and a disposable changing mat. Honestly, people like this are what we need in the world. We need more Bianca Coburns. This is changing lives, genuinely, because me, after being there before, you would have been like an angel sent from above. I love this. Please, can we roll it out across Scotland? And while we're at it, can we do a toddler one? Murder.

0: I'm Amber, back tomorrow night on The Late Show at 10 o'clock, and I'm leaving you in the very capable hands of Gary Spence. Let's keep the weekend going. What a way to round off Sunday night with your Sunday night anthems. Enjoy. I know I will.
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0: anthems.
1: 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Few did it like the Freemasons. Good evening. Welcome.

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0: 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As per Tall Paul Rock the House, there is nobody in Scotland who is not in love with that song to some extent. Just played a totally forgotten JX classic as well. I am all about the forgotten tunes tonight. I've barely got started. I'm Gary Spence, and these are my Sunday night anthems. Let's get back on it next.
1: Gary Spence's
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0: Here comes a very funky number. I love this song, and it's one of the only places I could ever imagine playing it, which is why I love our time together on the weekend so much. Chocolate Puma, famous for that massive number one hit single, I Wanna Be You. And this was a totally forgotten tune. Years later, it still gets so many shouts when I play this. A lot of love for this song.

Man, this is amazing. It's always amazing, but you know, some nights just stand head and shoulders above others. I'm about to play something that's going to get wild. It's a massive build-up. Not normally something I do on the radio. Usually bang in, out, not into long-form mixes, but you need the build-up for this. And when you get there, you'll find it well worth the journey. This is Power Drive. This is Prida.

0: Didn't I say it gets crazy? And just on the other side of the scale, here comes some really chilled trance. You'll know by now I'm not adverse to making up music genres. Chilled trance here from Chicane. This is Nice.
1: Gary Spence, playing out the biggest dance anthems of all time.

0: I was first thinking about this song and given 3 hours just to play whatever on a Sunday night, knowing I'd play the bangers, I'd play the anthems, I'd play the stuff that gets played nowhere else on UK radio, let alone Scottish radio. And I knew it would work, but I can't say that I thought I'd be here playing you the theme from Pride of Britain. I'm pretty sure that's still the theme after all these years. Chicane, Poppy Ha, Sunday night. I have got so many more classics still to come. You can hit me up anytime, by the way, if you missed the name of something. Honestly, just jump into the DMs at Gary Spence on Instagram. Got some live dates as well coming up, which I'll shout about on there. I did an amazing night in the middle of Scotland at the Ministry of Sound Classical a few weeks ago, which was the highlight of my summer so far. And I've got more of them to come. I'll be out and about as well with Mr. GBX himself, or should I say GBX MBE, George Bowie. Hit me up, Instagram at Gary Spence. I'll get some more of the good stuff on for you next.
1: Sunday night anthems. Gary Spence's
2: 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Clyde One.
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0: Now, here is a mashup I am very fond of, and I've got a feeling you will be as well. Sunday night. Hope you're all right.

0: So played Pride a few minutes ago with Power Drive, that song that just built and built and built and then got wild. Well, this is pretty much up there, if not just a little bit above that. David Morales remixing one of the all-time classics, Plastic Dreams. Sunday night, it is so good to be here with you.
1: Gary Spence, playing out the biggest anthems of all time.

Yes, the original. I'm the best. And I know that makes me sound about 15 years older than I am, but just don't make it like they used to. This is Sound Design. And that phrase, by the way, sums up why this works so well for you, for me, for everybody else, every Sunday.

0: Sound Design, Happiness, and Example Kickstarts. That, for me, was his true breakthrough single. I know it wasn't the first number one. For most people, his big first single was Change the Way You Kiss Me. But I remember playing that out in gigs all over Scotland, summer 2010. God, 16 years, hey? And lots of good stuff since, but I prefer to go further back because I was introduced, like most people are, to dance music by my big brother. He used to have all the Energy Rush compilations, all the CDs back in the day. And I loved it. Like, 92, 93, that was when I first became aware that I was a fan of the stuff he was a fan of. And sometimes it's to try and sort of impress them, but just really awesome days. Big pianos, big vocals, and that's very much what I'm in the business of playing. Fortunately, you're a big fan of listening, too. Thank you for the record numbers every Sunday night in Scotland and across the UK on the Rayo app. We are making history, and we are going to enjoy even more dance brilliance next.
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Now, this is a gem and a half. Remember Crystal Waters? La-dee-dee, la-dee-da. This is Crystal Waters here with Dutch on My Time. Such a nice little record, and I've got plenty more of these forgotten gems where this came from.

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3: Gary Spencer's

0: Let me say it now. And it's not the biggest problem the world faces in 2026, but there is nowhere near enough Cuisine on the radio. Couple of belting tunes. That was one of them. There was also a really nice, not a ballady song, but not something I'd play on Sunday nights, called All In My Head. Well worth checking out. Not until I'm finished, thank you very much. Gary Spence here, 3 hours of dance music power every single weekend. Had a proper Forgotten Gem by Dutch there. And the song that Boyzone would rather forget, if you know, you know. It's been on a million list shows on Channel 5. Clubhouse with Carl, proper 90s dance action right there. Right, back in the mix next. Oh man, I love it. Honestly, sometimes I don't know what I'm playing next either, but I'll hopefully work it out inside the next couple of minutes, right? All I know is, and I know you can trust me at this stage when I say, it's going to be good.
1: Sunday Night Anthems. Gary Spence's
2: Sunday Night Anthems. Clyde One.
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9: 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Due to essential maintenance, overnight closures on the M8 eastbound between junction 18 and 16 will continue until Friday the 18th of September from 10 p.m. till 6 a.m. Sunday to Thursday. The eastbound on slips at junction 19 and 18 will be closed. Sign diversions will be in place. For more details, visit swtrotroads.scot.
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0: Yes, proper wee shoulder shifter this one. Back in with Dark Sauce. Hope you're all right tonight.

Spread it like

Right, got a song coming soon that just drips in 80s/90s dance songs. I think it was one or other of the year, 89 or 90. A lot like Technotronic. It's kind of like 80s dance music, but 90s as well, and just perfect. Got Numero Uno playing in just a bit. Wherever you are, whatever you're doing, you could not be more welcome. Thanks for tuning in.

0: Do you know, it's the piano, it's the vocal, it's everything. It's just everything. Numero uno, Starlight. Always get a few shouts for that one. People afterwards saying, what was that song? You can do so anytime you want. I love to chat dance music, hook people up with songs, that sort of thing. I'll even take a few suggestions as well, you know. It's all about sharing. And sharing, after all, is, as they say, caring. At Gary Spence on Instagram. Try not to clock watch by this point. You know, I'm just trying to enjoy the moment. But, you know, we've only got 3 hours and they pass very, very quickly. So I will get right back on the decks and in the mix next.
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0: Matt Dairy with Liberation. I mean, that is up there. Matt Dairy did some banging tunes back in the day. A couple of big trance numbers, still out touring, doing his thing for so many years after that as well. There goes Ian Van Dalwa. Reason just brings me back to the early 2000s club PAs. If you were a resident DJ, you'd have the tour manager come up who had the mini disc and you'd put it in, and then the staff sometimes would form like a human wall as the session singer came down and gave it everything. And that is just a class example of those times. Love it. Ian Van Dal, Reason. This is where you hear the other one, right? Castles in the Sky, any day of the week. You'll hear it most places, but we dive right in, and I'm diving right back in next. I've got one more hour of power coming up. Cannot tell you how glad I am to have you here checking out these tunes.
1: Sunday night answers. Clyde One.
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1: Oh, I know. Boy, oh boy. Or barely awake. Paddle to the metal.
2: Oh, man. I should do this for a living.
0: It feels good to be Boatu. It feels good to Geico.

Do you know, in so many ways, this is like an unofficial Scottish national anthem. I think we've got a few, to be fair. Concrete Angel, nice little remix. Nice little time we're having tonight, hey?

0: Well, proper hard dance tunes from the 90s don't come that more iconic, do they? Interactive, forever young. Some nice Concrete Angel action in there as well. Ah, it's all nice. It's so good to have you here. Every single Sunday night, or you can catch up as many do on the Rail app. Now listen, I still get pelters for not having Apple Pay. Yeah, there's someone in the studio now. Just, yeah, okay, get over it, right? Join the queue. Join the queue of mockers. Anyway, just, I don't know. Just not a fan of change, right? My phone does everything I need it to. And I've got a wallet with perfectly usable bank cards. Anyway, point is, it takes a lot for me to download something. Like, I will exclusively only use companies that don't make you log in and create an account to buy something. They are the good people. They are the ones to book with, right? Yeah, I got the Rail app because I could see it was easy to use. I mean, it's where my dance show sits, so it'd be a pretty bad look if I didn't. Point I'm making is, if I can do it, you can. It takes seconds to download. That's where the GBX anthem sit with George Bowie, MBE. I love that. Callum Gallagher, who's on late Fridays and Saturdays. One of the best DJs in the country. The tunes are immense. And we do the old thing, the old school thing. Sunday nights, you can catch all the shows 24-7 there. And you can listen live during the week as well. So if you're catching up on the Rail app, if it's Wednesday in your world, class. Keep me on. If you're hitting the treadmill soon at the gym on Thursday night, I've got the tunes to get you through.
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This is quite simply one of the most beautiful songs ever made. Reflect, Need to Feel Loved, and I got some class Moby coming through. I hope you're all right tonight. Lovely as ever to be here playing these songs for you.

0: Now, that is what you get when you mix one of the Swedish House Mafia with the Don, the main man of dance, Moby himself, remixed by Steve Angelo, raining again. Oh, it's amazing. Hope you're all right, wherever you are, whatever you're doing. Welcome to my Sunday Night Anthems. We play what we want. We play stuff that makes us feel good. And I am back in the mix next. Oh, man, I'm running out of time. I'm going to make every single minute count.
1: 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Gary Spencer's
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0: Okay, let's go for this. And let's watch those shoulders of yours start to move without any conscious decision about that whatsoever. This has got to go down in history as one of the greatest of all time. Daft Punk, here we go.

0: Do you know, I got to say, we truly are on Sunday nights. And if you catch up during the week on the Rio app and you send a wee note, please know I see them all. I get back to everybody who gets in touch. It's just a growing dance community, a growing dance family. And it just keeps growing as well. The numbers are absolutely insane. Thank you for hanging out tonight. Thank you for loving these songs like I do. And thank you in advance for sending all the love to Alex Brown. She is up next to potentially over 1 million people. One of her first radio shows. Send her love now. It's 0333 20 20 400. If you want to drop her a wee note on WhatsApp, she's looking after things for the next few hours. I will catch you tomorrow, if not next Sunday night. Look after yourself, yeah?
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13: Top stories this hour. Thousands of England fans are in Mexico City for tonight's last 16 World Cup clash with the co-host nation. Bad weather's forecast at the Azteca Stadium, where their opponents have a formidable record. Altitude will also be a factor, but these fans are confident of a win.
14: No doubt about it. Not a doubt in my mind. Can't wait.
15: I saw the bus come in and I cried. I was crying. I feel more English than Mexican.
16: It's going to be hard, but I think we just got to try and keep a clean sheet for the first 20 minutes.
13: Meanwhile, FIFA have made a huge decision to suspend USA's Follerin Balogun's one-game ban, which will allow him to face Belgium in the last 16 of the World Cup. The Belgian FA have reacted angrily to the news, while President Trump's welcomed what he calls the reversal of a great injustice. An 84-year-old retired priest has been arrested for expressing support for banned group Palestine Action. Sue Parfitt was part of a protest outside the headquarters of the Metropolitan Police, marking 1 year since the ban came into force. The former nun from Henbury in Bristol spoke through a megaphone.
17: One of the best things that I can do is to support the organisation known as Palestine Action.
13: A Scotland Yard spokesperson said expressing support for a banned group remains a criminal offence under the Terrorism Act. Reform UK's Robert Jenrick says there's nothing wrong with Nigel Farage receiving gifts from a man convicted of fraud. According to the Sunday Times, George Cotterill gave the party's leader support and use of a rented property before he was elected. In sport, Novak Djokovic is into the quarterfinals at Wimbledon after breaking a Roger Federer record during his victory against Roman Safiulin. And Ferrari's Charles Leclerc won the British F1 Grand Prix at Silverstone with the safety car deployed on the last lap. George Russell was second for Mercedes and Lewis Hamilton third in the second Ferrari. It means Kim Antonelli's lead in the standings has been cut to 25 points over Russell. From Sky News, that's the latest.
10: Hope you're well this Sunday evening. It's Alex Brown up late with you. We're starting with some Taylor.

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1: 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Nah, too cute. C'est la vie?
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sometimes all you need on your Sunday is a bit of Alice DJ. How are you this Sunday? It's Alex Brown here with you across Scotland until 1am. I am here as part of the Next Up programme, which gives people like me the opportunity to be places like this, which is here on your radio this Sunday. Hope you're doing well. Hope you're having a good weekend. And from one Alex to the other, here's Alex Warren.

Gracie Abrams. It's That's So True, playing for you on your Sunday evening. Hope you're well this Sunday. It's Alex Brown hanging out with you tonight. Hope you're having a good weekend. It's not the nicest of days. It's that, as my granny would call it, that wet rain. You know that rain that goes right through you? It's not the best. But I've got something to cheer you up, because Ariana Grande's new album is out at the end of the month. It's called Petals. It lands on the 31st of July. But she is definitely back on Gary and Stephen's list, because she's about to start a chain of shows at the O2 in London on the 15th of August. And Gary and Stephen's list, in case you don't know, is a list of people that go on tour and don't come to Scotland. So she has made her way right back to the top. But here is her latest one from the album now. It's Hate That I Made You Love Me.

0: fell such a tune, Noah Can and Stick Season. Now, since it's a Sunday, I like to do your typical Sunday things, do the big food shop, maybe go to the gym, get out a plan for the week. But I done such a Sunday thing today. I done a big clear out. It's one of those ones where it's a great idea at the time until you turn around and your whole room is just tipped upside down. But I found something at the back of my cupboard, which I am absolutely buzzing about. And I'll tell you all about it after this.
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that will never not be a tune. Justin Bieber playing for you on your Sunday evening. Hope you're well. It's Alex Brown hanging out with you tonight. I am here as part of the Next Up programme, which gives people like me the opportunity to be places like this on your radio this Sunday evening. But because it is a Sunday, I done such a Sunday thing today. I done a big clear out and I hit the jackpot. I found an old Nintendo, and not just the Nintendo, the charger and the game that was still in the Nintendo, which was Nintendogs. Now, it was one of those games where, you know, you had a dog, of course, Nintendogs, and you looked after it, you took care of it, you fed it, you watered it, you took it walks. I was obsessed when I was younger. So I thought, let's recharge it. Let's recharge the batteries, relive my childhood for a wee hour. Well, I hit the jackpot even more because the thing fired up. And it turns out, after all of these years, my dog is somehow still alive. Who has been feeding this dog? Who has been walking this dog for the past, I don't even know how many years, far too many years. But I'm buzzing. This will be my new hyperfixation. I've actually not brought it into the studio. I've left it in the hands of my boyfriend at home to make sure that the dog stays alive, because we can't let it go now. So good. What a find today. Here comes Ella Langley now. I wondered if she still has her Nintendogs as well.

0: Yoga.
1: How are you this Sunday, Benson Boone, beautiful things, such a tune. Hope you are well. It's Alex Brown keeping you company on your radio this Sunday night. Hope you are having a good weekend so far. I was just saying earlier how I hit the jackpot on finding my old Nintendo and it still worked. I have no idea how it worked, but I am absolutely not complaining about it whatsoever. But I have left the Nintendo and the Nintendogs game, which still works, in the hands of my boyfriend, who has just texted me to say he's lost it already. So we're not off to a winning streak. I'm not feeling confident about it whatsoever. I have got some Olivia Dean on the way and Rihanna too.
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It's Umbrella playing for you on your Sunday night. Hope you're good. Lindsay and Toby have been in touch to say they are loving the throwbacks, especially Rihanna Umbrella. Such a tune, isn't it? Thanks for listening. Hope you're good. Hope you're having a good weekend. Festival season has officially started. Outdoor gigs have started. They are in full swing. I was lucky enough last week to be at two very different gigs. The first one being Mr. Worldwide. I was at Pitbull on Wednesday night at Bellahouston Park. And before you ask, yes, I definitely did wear a bald cap. I actually don't know who I am without the bald cap. Anyway, I also went to see Kings of Leon on Friday night, which were also incredible. But Belladrum Festival is happening very soon, and there is one man that I know will be an absolute crowd pleaser. It's Mr. Cammy Barnes. I also didn't know Cammy Barnes was on Britain's Got Talent. Here's Let Me Down.

0: It's Ed Sheeran and it's Shape of You playing for you on your Sunday night. It's Alex Brown hanging out with you this evening. Hope you are good. Now, it has been a very big weekend for the Swifties. It has been like the royal wedding of this year. It is this year's royal wedding. That's right. Taylor Swift and Travis Kelce have tied the knot. And it has been absolutely everywhere. It's all over socials. I'm even finding myself scrolling. I'm Googling Taylor Swift wedding to see if there's been any updates. And there has been. So we'll be debriefing that after 11 o'clock. And of course, we have more Taylor Swift on the way and a throwback from Nelly too.
1: Clyde One.
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16: The top stories this hour. Well, the storms predicted in Mexico City ahead of England's last 16 World Cup clash with Mexico have arrived and kickoff could be delayed. Joe Rawson is there.
17: Storm protocols have been put in place here at the Azteca Stadium, which means all fans have had to take cover, and we have in the media as well. The forecast is for this type of weather to continue right up until kickoff, and these protocols will remain in place until there's been at least half an hour without a lightning strike. So the likelihood of a delay to kickoff is increasing.
16: Meanwhile, FIFA have made a huge decision to suspend USA's Follerin Balogun's one-game ban, which will let him face Belgium in the last 16 of the World Cup. The Belgian FA aren't happy, while President Trump has called it the reversal of a great injustice. Reform UK's Nigel Farage claims he's the victim of an establishment hit job. It's after the Sunday Times reported George Cottrell, who's been convicted of fraud, gave the party's leader support and use of a rented property before he was elected. The bodies of two men who've been missing for more than a week have been found on a crashed car in Preston. Police say 31-year-old William Hutchinson and Stuart Tallis, who is 27, were discovered in a vehicle hidden from view in thick undergrowth off the A584. In sport, defending men's champion Jannik Sinner's into the quarterfinals at Wimbledon after a straight sets victory over Shintaro Mochizuki.
12: All things considered, you know, I tried to stay a bit more aggressive. Had some chances in the second set, couldn't use them, but still very happy about today's performance. Trying, you know, to step up, you know, every day a little bit better. So I'm very happy about today.
16: Seven-time champion Novak Djokovic is also through to the last eight after fighting past Roman Safulin. England's cricketers suffered a 7-wicket defeat to Australia in the final of the Women's T20 World Cup at Lord's. And George Russell finished second at the British F1 Grand Prix behind Charles Leclerc. Lewis Hamilton was third at Silverstone. And that's the latest.
0: Hope you're good this Sunday night. It's Alex Brown up late with you across Scotland. Here's more Taylor.

Say It Right, playing for you on your Sunday night. What a throwback. Hope you are good this Sunday. You are on with Alex Brown tonight. I am here until 1 a.m. keeping you company on your Sunday evening. It is a big weekend for the Swifties because Taylor Swift has got married and the world has gone crazy. I'm not that much of a big Swiftie, to be honest, and I have actually found myself being caught up in this whole crazy world. But we're still waiting on some key facts, and probably the main thing that I am dying to know is, what was the dress like? But there was a story released today to say that the favours at the wedding were things like Cartier watches. And apparently there were some games as well where you could win designer handbags. I mean, what happened to good old-fashioned bags of Scottish tablet as your favour? Or even like a wee miniature of tequila rose or whiskey or something like that. I mean, Cartier watches. Some budget that wedding was. Apparently Adam Sandler also officiated the wedding, which I do think would be super funny. So I'm asking the question of, who would you want to officiate your wedding? Let me know on WhatsApp. My number is 0333 2020 400. Here's brand new Dylan John Thomas.

It's Calm Down playing for you on your Sunday night. Hope you're well. It's Alex Brown hanging out with you this Sunday evening. I'm keeping you company until 1 a.m. But I have been obsessed with Taylor Swift's wedding all weekend. I am constantly Googling to see if there's been any update. But one thing I thought was so fun is the fact that Adam Sandler officiated the wedding. Now that would give you a good giggle. So it begs to ask the question, if you were to have one celebrity officiate your wedding, who would it be? Stephen's been in touch and he says he would definitely have Big Kev Ian, Kevin Bridges. That would be a very serious but still funny ceremony. I think that would be good. Hayley's also messaged in and she has said that she would love to have Robbie Williams as the officiator of her wedding because he could also be the nighttime entertainment. Now, Hayley, you also must have a very big budget for your wedding, but that would be, listen, that would be a party to remember, wouldn't it? So it's got me thinking, who would I have as the person to officiate my non-existent wedding? And after seeing him live last week, it has to be Mr. 305, Pitbull. That would be something else. I have got brand new music now from upcoming country singer. Country music is totally taking over. Here comes Stella Lefty now. It's Boston.

0: Lady Gaga and Bruno Mars, it's Die With A Smile, playing for you on your Sunday night. It's Alex Brown. I am here until 1am keeping you company on your Sunday evening. Now, there's been some spooky goings on in my flat over the weekend, and to be honest, I'm not okay with it, and I'm going to tell you all about it after this.
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0: solo, solo.
1: Jason Derulo, it's Riding Solo, playing for you on your Sunday night. Hope you are good this weekend. I was just saying that there has been some spooky goings on in my flat. And I'm not best pleased about it. Basically, there's a robot hoover in my flat that has been null and void now for about 6 months. It has been broken for 6 months. And as much as we have tried to fix it, this thing has been unfixable. So today, I was sitting just eating my breakfast, minding my own business. And I stay in an old tenement flat, okay? So I've always kind of thought there's maybe it's a bit haunted in here. Maybe it's a bit spooky. It started talking. The robot hoover that has been dead for easily 6 months started talking. Not only did it start talking, but it started talking in Chinese. So I have downloaded Duolingo. Because who can play at that game? I'm dying to know what it's saying. And that's freaking me out even more, is the fact that it has not worked for 6 months and now that it has started talking, but it has started talking in Chinese. Any tips out there? Any, you know, ghost experts out there that can help me out? Robot experts? I'm not too sure. But yeah, I am not best pleased about it. Here comes Sienna Spiro now. Wonder if she's into ghost business, robot hoover business. Anyway, here's Die on This Hill.

0: Black Eyed Peas. Where is the love? What a throwback. Hope you are good this Sunday night. Not only has it been a big weekend for the Swifties, but for the Oasis fans as well, because Disney have dropped the official documentary teaser for Don't Look Back in Anger, which is all about last year's Live 25 tour, which I actually cannot believe that it's been a year since it's been kicked off. Now, my first thoughts are, I'm not sure if Oasis are giving Disney. I'm not sure they are giving Disney. But then I thought about it, and let's be real, the Gallagher brothers probably are the two of the biggest princesses in show business. Okay, Zara Larsson and Sam Fender coming up very soon.
1: Okay. Clyde One.
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3: An M8 Roadworks update from Amy on behalf of Transport Scotland. Due to essential maintenance, overnight closures on the M8 eastbound between junction 18 and 16 will continue until Friday the 18th of September from 10 p.m. till 6 a.m. Sunday to Thursday. The eastbound on slips at junction 19 and 18 will be closed. Sign diversions will be in place. For more details, visit swtrotroads.scot.
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11: Sometimes in life you just know what you're getting. Like a luxury bed and a great night's sleep at Premier Inn. 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

Sam Fender. It is People Watching, playing for you on your Sunday evening. That's right, it is Make Me a Winner time. On Friday, we paid out three-quarters of £1 million. Life-changing amount of money. But we have reset the lines and we are giving you another shot at winning the cash. Earlier on, I was talking about how I'd done such a Sunday thing today. I done a Sunday clear out. But with three-quarters of £1 million, I could actually pay someone to do that for me. Could do so much with it. If you fancy entering, then text YES to 61025. 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Or you can also call 03434 269340, and calls are charged at the standard network rate. It is over 18s only, and the lines close at 5 p.m. on Friday, when Gemma Atkinson will make that all important call. 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It is a guaranteed winner, so someone will be walking away with that money. For your chance to win on Friday, text YES to 61025. Good luck.

0: Naughty Boy, Sam Smith. It's La La La. Hope you're good this Sunday night. It's Alex Brown live with you across Scotland, and I am here for another couple of Sundays too. I am part of the Next Up programme, and I am very lucky to be here. Cammy Barnes and Olivia Rodrigo on the way next.
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22: The top stories this hour. England's World Cup last 16 tie against Mexico is due to kick off in an hour, but could be delayed after storms at the Azteca Stadium. Joe Rawson reports from Mexico City.
23: The forecast of storms have hit here in Mexico City, and it delayed the team's arrivals to the Azteca Stadium. In fact, they have only just arrived. Thomas Tuchel was asked about possible disruption yesterday.
24: It's just an iconic match and a big stage, and we feel it. We will take care of what needs to take care of.
23: The winners of this game will play Norway in the quarterfinals. Erling Haaland scored twice in a 2-1 victory over Brazil.
22: Nigel Farage claims he's the victim of an establishment hit job and has followed the rules. He's facing calls for an investigation over financial support given to him by a convicted criminal. It's after the Sunday Times reported George Cottrell also gave the Reform UK leader use of a rented property before he was elected. A woman's died in a skydiving incident near an airfield in Nottinghamshire. Officers were called to the scene at a field close to Langer Airfield just after midday. In sport, the women's top seed is out of Wimbledon, with Arina Sabalenka losing in the fourth round against Naomi Osaka in straight sets. The world number one also suffered an early exit at the French Open last month and said she wanted to quit tennis due to her frustration. Sabalenka says she needs to clear her head.
9: I don't want to even like think about ranking at this point. I just want to go, get completely drunk, forget about tennis, and try to get better in a better shape.
22: Defending men's champion Jannik Sinner's into the quarterfinals with a straight sets win over Japanese qualifier Shintaro Mochizuki. And George Russell has cut Kimi Antonelli's lead in the Formula One World Championship to 25 points after a second-place finish at the British Grand Prix. Charles Leclerc won the race at Silverstone, which finished under a safety car. Lewis Hamilton was third. From Sky News, that's the latest.
0: It's Alex Brown up late with you tonight. Here's some Cammy Barnes.

Timbaland and One Republic. It's Apologize. How are you this Monday morning? It's Alex Brown up late with you across Scotland. I am here as part of the Next Up programme, which is the most amazing thing to happen in radio, in my opinion anyway, because I get to be here on a Sunday night from 10 o'clock at night until 1 in the morning and get to keep you company and play all of the best tunes. And I am going to be here for the next couple of weeks still. It has been the most incredible opportunity ever. I have got a brand new Olivia Rodrigo. Her new album is dropping very soon. It's Drop Dead.

How good is that? Calvin Harris and Clementine Douglas. It's Blessings. It's Alex Brown hanging out with you tonight. Hope you are good. Harry Styles has officially ended his London leg of his Together Together tour. Now, he celebrated by breaking a record of 12 sold out consecutive nights at Wembley Stadium. I mean, way to go out in style, eh? Now, he, in the crowd, there was a Harry Styles tribute act. Now, I've seen this guy all over TikTok. His name's Sean. He has got a residency in Benidorm. And don't get me wrong, if you were to walk down the street, you actually would take a second look because he is very similar to Harry Styles. Now, what I love about this is Harry actually spotted Sean in the crowd. And they had a couple of interactions, actually. Sean was doing the aperture dance. Now, is it weird if you were to meet, like, your own tribute act or your own doppelganger? I'm not sure I would actually know what to do. I don't know how I would react. I think I would want to know more. I think we would maybe exchange numbers or something like that. But it must kind of be like looking in the mirror. Maybe a bit of a slightly distorted mirror, but it's very cool nonetheless. The clips from the tour just look insane. What a time he must have had. Here's American Girls.

0: Miley Cyrus. It is Midnight Sky. What a tune. What a wee throwback as well, actually. I have not heard that in a while, and that sounds so good. But it is that time of year where McDonald's have released their summer menu, and there's one flavour of McFlurry which I am not too sure about, and I'll get your opinion after this.
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Beyonce, Best Thing I Never Had, playing for you on your Sunday. Sorry, your Monday morning. Welcome to Monday. Good news for McDonald's fans, because they are launching their new summer menu, which comes next week. It's called Summer of Sauce, because it looks like hot honey is taking over. They are doing a hot honey McCrispy. Can get on board with that. A hot honey sausage and egg McMuffin. The jury's out on that one. And a hot honey mini McFlurry. I'm not sure. I am not sold on that one. What happened to like the classic Oreo or Smarties or just like a sundae with like strawberry sauce? I just don't know if I can get on board with the hot honey. And it's just like another TikTok trend, isn't it, really? Hot honey eggs, hot honey, this, that, and the next thing. But now we have a hot honey McFlurry. I suppose the only way that I'll know if it's good or not is just to try it. So that's exactly what I will do. You have to just try it. You have to put yourself out there. I have got some somber now. This is Homewrecker. It's Alex Brown up late with you tonight. Enjoy.

0: What a voice. Teddy swims and lose control. It's Alex Brown here until 1 a.m. and at the start of my stint here across Scotland as part of the Next Up programme, I had a theory that there's something to do with the World Cup being on and Love Island. When there's a season of Love Island, when it falls on a World Cup year, it is iconic. And from the clips that I have seen of tonight's show, because tonight is movie night, and that means the chaos is next level, I think my theory is right. And I know it is dividing households at the minute, because the World Cup is on, Love Island is on. I'm sure there's a lot of split screens happening, because they're both just as dramatic as each other. Okay, I have got some Rita Ora and John Newman on the way next.
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Rita Ora and Late. You love me playing for you this Monday morning. It's Alex Brown up late with you tonight. And I know it is the summer of sport this year because the F1 has also been on this weekend. And I'll be the first to hold my hands up to say, I actually don't understand it. I don't get it. I just don't get it. However, I did watch the Formula One movie and Brad Pitt, I definitely do understand. I get that 100%. But what I can get on board with are the after parties, are the celebrity spotting, because it is full of stars. I actually seen a girl that I know today and she's on the hunt for Kim Kardashian because, of course, now Kim and Lewis Hamilton are quite the pair to be seen. But John Newman was lucky enough to play at one of the after parties last Thursday. So here is his latest one now. It's Merry Go.

0: Gangsta's Paradise. Coolio featured in LV playing for you on your Monday morning. It's been Alex Brown. I have been up late with you this evening and I hope you have enjoyed all of the tunes. I'll be here for another couple of weeks still as part of the amazing Next Up programme and I am enjoying every single second. Mary Mandefield is here from 1am. She's keeping you company until 4 and then Ross Turnbull is back from 4 and I'll see you next Sunday.
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11: From the Sky News Centre at 1. The start of England's last 16 game against Mexico at the World Cup has been delayed by an hour. Joe Rawson reports from Mexico City.
12: The game should be underway, but a delay of at least an hour means at the earliest it will kick off at 2 a.m. England have named their team, though, with three changes made to the starting 11. Gerald Kwanzaa is back from injury to start at right back. Bukayo Saka and Anthony Gordon also start. The winners will face Norway after their 2-1 victory over Brazil earlier.
11: Reform UK's denied any rules have been broken after it emerged Nigel Farage didn't declare benefits from an ally once convicted of fraud in the US. The Sunday Times says George Cottrell supplied support, security and social media staff who worked on the Reform UK leader's online content in the year before he was elected. It's understood the Duke of Sussex will visit London alone later due to concerns over security for his family. The Duchess of Sussex, Prince Archie and Princess Lilibet will stay at home after reports a request for police protection may have been turned down. Former head of royal protection Di Davies says there must be a good reason why the Executive Committee for Royalty and Public Figures refused it.
6: I don't know the intelligence and information that they have, but clearly nobody in their right minds, if they believed there was such a threat against Harry or his family, would allow him to go unprotected.
11: In sport, Novak Djokovic is into the quarterfinals at Wimbledon after breaking a Roger Federer record during his victory against Roman Safiulin. He now has the most ever wins on the men's side of the draw with 106 at the All England Club. And Ferrari's Charles Leclerc won the British F1 Grand Prix at Silverstone with the safety car deployed on the last lap. George Russell was second for Mercedes and Lewis Hamilton third. That's the latest.
7: It's Mary with you. It's 1 a.m. Let's get into loads of big tunes. Katy Perry on the way. Right now, Bruno Mars.